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You got it. Someone's going to be cruising away in a brand new Harley-Davidson, and that's happening tonight. 8 p.m., Sugar Creek Casino, I-40, West Exit, 101 in Hinton, with Rock 100.5 FM. I know, I'm such a basket case. I know. It's just a segue into Green Day.

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26: You know, summer is a great time to re-examine how much time your kids are spending on social media, along with what they are seeing and who they are engaging with. 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These apps are built to be addictive, so kids, all of us in fact, will keep coming back for more, even when we are made to feel worse. It's bizarre. You might need to help your son or daughter reset their algorithm by unfollowing certain accounts and following or interacting with more positive ones. They might need suggestions of other healthier things to do, or to see you leading the way by example and putting your own phone away. In the run-up to bedtime, everyone's phone should go away, no questions asked. And if you need some help sort of, I guess, resetting expectations, try engaging parents of your kids' friends for a more coordinated effort. I'm Dr. Sanjay Gupta, helping you live a better life.
27: Platform.
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29: Partly cloudy, mostly sunny skies tomorrow, a half of one, six of another, three dozen of whatever, or however that saying is. Yeah. Upper 90s were highs all week long until Thursday. Then that's going to be our first day of triple digits, and that's how we know summer is finally here. Heat dome moving into the metro area from the east. That's not going to be any more helpful. Yeah, the weather this time of year is just, it's wonderful. Chevelle, Pantera, but first some Ozzy Osbourne. May he rest in peace.

The Foo Fighters on Rock 100.5, The Cat. Oh, thanks, Chris. Chris always stopping in the studio, giving me a shout out, or, you know, coming in doing a promo. Of course, he said he was Christopher Walken. I don't know. It might be a life model decoy, for all I know. Could be a Christopher Walken from another world line, another parallel universe. I mean, I did see this bright flash in the studio, and then he just, like, appeared and then disappeared through the same flash. So, you know, I don't know. Maybe I'm hallucinating. You never know. I am Daryl Page. Thank you for tuning in with me. I will be back at 1 a.m. with the Church of Rock 100.5 The Cat. Services will promptly start at 1 a.m. So please join me then. Got some Pantera, Cowboys from Hell on The Cat.

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7: 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Toys flushed down the toilet will be retrieved, but we highly recommend that toys do not get returned to the children. If your sewer line has been destroyed by a jackhammer because you were building a racetrack in your backyard, this is a serious situation and will need immediate attention. Overflowing toilets will need to be quickly fixed as this causes major discomfort. Symptoms due to clogged drains will be relieved by a consultation with a Roto-Rooter professional. Any silverware that a child may have fed to the garbage disposal will be returned to the owner, but may have side effects such as damage to flatware. A lost ring down a sink drain may be retrievable, but you will be required to create your own story as to how it got there in the first place. Roto-Rooter, house calls are our specialty.

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3: You got a Dear John letter in your inbox.
2: J.D. 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
4: I do not.
3: I just sent it. 800-800-7234. 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Inbox is this email thing. Call your America online dial-up and see if it's there. Mike works at a sex shop in New Orleans called Mr. Binky's. Mike, that's in New right. Orleans, tell me about Mr. Binky's.
5: So we're a little shop, a little adult, I guess, hobby shop in Harahan. I wish I could say it was the one on Bourbon, but I can't false claim like that. You got all kind of toys and whatnot. I can't get into it on the radio, but it's a pretty cool place. I'm finishing my shift up. And
3: what is your age?
5: I'm in the store, and I'm 28.
3: And how long have you worked at Mr. Binky's sex shop?
5: About 3 years.
3: So you started at the ripe age of, say, 24, 25?
5: 25, yeah.
3: Are your grandparents still alive?
5: One of them is. My paternal grandmother is still alive.
3: Are they aware of your place of employment?
5: Absolutely not.
3: Should we call her this morning and let her know that you have graduated to Mr. Binky's?
5: Oh, God, please, no.
3: What about your parents? Are they aware of where you're employed?
5: My parents, no. They think it's hilarious.
3: Is it hilarious?
5: They're good sports. I think it's hilarious. I get hit on sometimes. There's some real interesting characters who come in here.
3: Are you bisexual?
5: I don't know. I don't even know at this point, honestly. I've tried so much, I don't know where I stand.
3: I assume such. That's where the question was sourced from. I figured being in that environment long enough, you've probably... Now, do y'all have little rooms in Mr. Binky's?
5: That's what I'm mopping right now.
6: Oh!
5: Yes, sir.
3: And do you ever do room service?
5: Somebody's got to do it, man.
3: Do you perform room service?
5: Somebody's got to do it. No, no room service. It's the people who... enter at your own risk kind of thing. We don't have people who get paid to be back there or anything.
3: I bet you've been invited before.
5: Oh, I've been invited plenty of times.
3: I bet you've joined before. Not one time have you ever walked in?
5: They never offered me enough.
3: Okay.
5: Yeah, I've walked in a couple times when I was cleaning.
3: Yeah?
5: A couple people, they didn't get the message. I'll go over the intercom and be like, hey, wrap it up. A couple people don't really listen. Some of them get a thrill out of getting caught, I think.
3: We're on the phone with Mike in New Orleans, Louisiana, a sex shop worker at Mr. Binky's Emporium.
5: That's right.
4: Let me ask, does the room you're standing in right now smell like bleach?
5: Yes, absolutely.
3: That was what I was going to ask. Does he use bleach to clean up?
4: Yeah.
3: No, not bad. That's great.
5: I've got the Lysol in my hand as we speak. Listen. Hear that?
3: Yep, that's good job, Mike. Keep cleaning.
2: Wax on, wax off.
3: So, I've never partaken in this, but so what's the hustle? Do you go in there and do you rent a video or have a stream and you go in the room and turn it on the TV?
5: Yeah, it's like a little booth. You go in and you pay an entry fee and you can watch a little video and do your thing in the booth.
3: But why do you need to do that when you have it on your phone for free?
5: That's the main thing I never understood with these peeps. These people come in and buy these DVDs and spend hundreds of dollars, and I'm like, you know the internet exists, right?
3: So what percentage of your room attendees at Mr. Binky's Sex Shop Emporium and Extravaganza, what percentage of the people go into the room solo versus with another?
5: They all kind of go back here to interact with one another through the rooms, if you catch my drift.
3: Like the glory hole, like Jerry Jones?
5: You said it, not me.
3: Okay. So are there glory holes between the rooms?
5: Yeah, I'm looking at two right
3: now. You know, I've thought about this before. And I built, you know, I'm not a carpenter, but I've built walls before. You know, you frame them up with 2x4s. So you've got 4 inches of width, and then you put sheetrock on either side, or in your case, probably that slick stuff. But I mean, that's 4 inches, 4.5 inches you've got to clear before you get to the other side. And the average length of a U.S. not American man is like 5'3 or 4'8 or something. So how does that work without being too graphic?
5: Maybe being generous.
3: Yeah, so
5: I think they have custom-built walls. The ones I'm looking at, they look like about 1.5 inches thick, honestly.
3: Well, that could be a new hustle for you. See, like, a lot of people that make a lot of money and have success in business, they get started in a trade.
4: Sure.
3: And then they really get experienced in the trade, and then they come up with a new device, and they leave places like Mr. Binky's, and they start their own business. And I think your business needs to be a skinnier wall.
5: You might be onto something.
2: Skinnier wall for your skinnier pleasure.
5: Captains with shorter tow ropes.
3: Yeah, so like maybe a strong styrofoam, right? And then, you know what, slick wall is that you have to put for state spec on the in men's bathrooms? You've got to have a slick wall, double sided.
5: Yeah.
3: You can buy it at Home Depot. Double for marker walls, like you can use them for dry erase boards. So take a heavier foam, like epoxy, where you put two epoxies together, it blows up, and then you 1/2 inch or 1/4 inch, and then take those two dry erase boards that you get at Home Depot, and you shape them, and you glue them to those walls, and then you have prefab walls for the glory hole rooms.
2: They don't sound very sturdy.
3: But you're going to have to give up. So about every 3 feet, you need to drop a steel dowel rod.
2: Okay. Now you're talking.
3: Are you with me?
5: Sounds like we might have to go into business together.
3: No, I can't be part of this.
2: No, John.
3: I have a wife and kids and an image to maintain, but I want to help people like you.
5: Girlfriend, but she don't know.
3: I want to help people, young entrepreneurs.
2: Yeah, I want to see you guys pitch this on a show. What is that?
3: Shark Tank.
2: Shark Tank.
7: Hello, sharks. My name is Mike.
3: All right, Mike. That's your free advice of the day.
4: God.
2: The glory hole wall.
7: And you know how in Gordon, we need to stop. I'm sorry.
8: Yeah, man, you're all hung up on Link, though, right?
4: All right.
8: You got to listen to your old pal, Billy Star Billy here, okay?
3: Dirt Diggler.
8: We don't talk about average length. It has nothing to do with the glory hole game.
4: All right, let's stop.
8: All right, if you're going to play it. No, I mean, it's pay for play.
4: I know.
8: But this is the pros.
4: As you stop saying the G word.
8: You eat all the cocaine you want, you know. It don't matter. There ain't no, listen, there's no regulations in this thing. Right? I mean, you're going to clear 12 inches or you shouldn't be in the glory hole business.
3: 12 inches?
8: Right?
3: Give me a break.
8: Come on.
3: What are you, Mr. Ed?
4: I'm asking you to stop.
8: Well, everybody in the glory hole game is. Right.
3: I'll never forget as a young boy.
4: If he says it again, dump him.
2: Yes.
8: Said what?
3: I'll never forget as a young boy when my dad was into horses.
2: Oh. Boy, here we go.
3: And if you hand breed a horse, like you let the stud out in the pasture to service the mares. But like, if you want to hand breed one, you put them on the stud and the mare, put halters on them, lead ropes, and the not 100% American guys hold the horses. They live in that little trailer down
2: there. The barely Americans.
3: This is back in the 70s when I was watching. The guys that were doing it were definitely barely Americans. And the horse would jump up on the other horse's back and service it. And I was like, Dad, what's that horse doing to the other one? And he said, he's picking the stickers off of her mane.
2: Oh, that's nice of him to say that way.
3: But I noticed this torpedo falling from below. It's like, Jesus Christ, what's that? So he would not need a 1/4 inch glory hole wall.
2: God.
3: That's the moral of that story. So if you're doing it with horses, then you don't have to go. You could use a different spec.
4: And that was what we've talked about the last 4 or 5 minutes.
3: Yes.
4: More of the John Clay Wolf Show. Yes, we have a Dear John letter coming up. You won't believe what we have. It's all coming up on the John Clay Wolf Show. If you want to talk to John, 800-800-RADIO, 800-800-7234. 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
2: Kenny in Florida, good morning. You're in the air.
3: Yeah. I have a 2005 Toyota 4Runner with a little less than 80,000 miles on it that I drove from Maryland down here to relocate.
2: It says that one of my competitors hit you at $6,000 and we hit you at $3,000. And I'm looking at your car, and is it a four-wheel drive or two?
3: It's all-wheel drive, four.
2: Okay. See, and that's the problem with computers and how they haven't taken over people yet. Because I understand why my computer hit it at $3,000. It's because all of the transactions that it was using as comps were 150,000 miles. And when you put the 80,000 miles in there, it just doesn't adjust properly. It doesn't have the right amount of comps. And you've got to use your brain as a seasoned car buyer to move, right? And go past the book and go past the comps, because this is really good miles for that year car, right? Is it average, rough, or clean condition?
3: It's in good condition. It's the only thing I see is that it's got a crack on the dashboard.
2: Okay.
3: There's some sun loss about it. Otherwise, it's in good condition. It runs right, and no exterior damage on the body. Never been in an accident.
2: Cool. I'll give the $6,000.
3: Okay.
2: And I'll pay you immediately. What part of Florida are you in?
3: I'm in the Villages, Central Florida.
2: Yeah, are you a swinger?
3: No, I just got here. I just moved here like 2 days ago.
2: Oh, they haven't converted you yet.
3: No, I'm still a newbie.
2: Do you have the loofah on your golf cart, like with the different colors? Do you know the program over there?
3: Yeah, I heard of that. That's just a rumor.
2: I don't think it's a rumor. I think so. What he lives in the largest retirement community in the country, guys, and they have they like to party. And you know, Viagra changed the whole climate of the Villages 15, 20 years ago.
4: Yeah,
2: and they have these golf carts, and they have different color loofahs that they have on the golf carts, which tells everybody else what program that they're on. Which is I don't know. I don't know the different programs. Kenny, do you know do you have the legend for the color codes on the loofahs?
3: JD, I didn't see any loofahs last night at the squares, but who knows?
2: Okay. Hey, go to GiveMeTheVin.com. Tell your guy what we did. I'm

0: That's a $4,000 paint job. 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
1: John in Florida. What? Where in Florida?
2: Yeah. I'm down in Trump land, West Palm Beach area.
1: What's on your mind?
2: The Obama's terrible with that mandolin thing. I heard it this morning early. That's he's terrible at it. Oh. And his impressions are getting worse and worse. Every Spanish guy sounds the same.
3: Wow.
2: Johnny Cash is all right.
1: Yeah?
2: But, I mean, come on, Bob. What are you doing?

0: would ask.
1: Which one's all right?
2: Johnny Cash.
0: Johnny Cash is good.
1: Well, thank you. You know, I've been sitting around waiting for opinions like yours to come in and tell me how to do my job.
3: Here we go.
0: I know. I'm just one of
4: the. Here's a guy in Florida that wants to sound like Joe Pesci, but he sounds kind of like a queer version. Hey, Bobo, your voice is not as good.
0: Yeah, yeah.
4: It's not as good as it used to be, Henry.
0: Well, I'm a blind guy, and I'm good with voices, Bobo.
1: Oh, sympathy. Such sympathy for you, man. Well,
0: I know. Yeah.
1: You work on your thing, and I'll work on my thing.
2: Should we have a voice off here?
1: Buddy.
5: Yeah, I mean, John, if you want to try out for the impression job, we're all ears.
0: Well, what do you want me to do? You want me to cry like a baby?
2: That's not bad.
0: What else you got?
1: Very convincing.
5: What else you got?
0: That's pretty good, right?
5: Yeah, it's pretty good. What else you got?
0: Let me see. You're going to get the Carmella. She's going to make the gabagal for you in the gravy.
5: It's pretty good, though. I mean, it's not bad for a blind guy.
1: The word is gabagoo.
3: For a blind guy.
0: The gabagal is what comes out of you.
5: So, do you have a... You were criticizing Bobo's Hispanic impersonations. Do you have a better one?
0: No, I'm not really an impressionist.
5: Yeah, but do you not have a Mexican?
0: It depends on the mood. It depends on the mood I'm in.
5: He's just like Bobo. He's making excuses. Yep. So while you're buying time and putting together your Mexican impersonation, do you have it yet? Can you fire?
0: Listen, my friend, you know, I got to go down to the bodega, and I got to get the complex for the little children. And my Cuban neighbor here, she's very nice, alien and blase. They're from Cuba. And they're very, very good. Sometimes they talk like this and they call you higher because they're the baby. They're the bambino. know what I mean?
5: These are the times I wish we had a video camera on our listeners. This would be so funny to be watching him do this.
1: Yeah.
5: John, not bad for a white guy. Thank you.
2: I take Bobo over
5: there. Mary in Houston, good morning. You're on the air.
6: Hey, John, thanks so much for selling all my cars last weekend.
5: Oh, this is Mary who we bought her the Mopars, the 7080 junk cars. Did you keep score? Okay, so if y'all watch our YouTube channel, you saw us go down to Houston, meet Mary. She's a longtime listener. Her husband had a horde of 71 to 73 Chargers, and she really didn't even know about them. So she sold the whole junkyard to us, and... She wanted $150,000, and we did not give her $150,000. And when we bought them, I thought that we were going to make some money. Did you keep score of what? And there were a lot of parts. So did you keep score of the total?
6: No, I did not.
5: Well, I
6: was on an airplane actually whole afternoon.
5: I can tell you. So the auctioneers went down there, scooped all these cars out of your place, right? Moved them down the street. Paid $5,000 rent for a laydown yard so we could sort them out. Moved all the parts. Did a ridiculous amount of labor. And the gross profit on the deal was, I think, $16,000 on 90 cars.
6: You're kidding me.
5: No. And then if you take the $100 a car we paid to move them, that's $7,000. So,
6: yes.
5: And then the $5,000 for the laydown yard.
1: Yeah.
5: So it was zero.
1: Zero.
5: It was absolute zero. And the auction.
6: Oh, I'm so sorry.
5: The auction company got 10% of the buy fee, which was about $7,000. So they did like a ridiculous amount of work for $7,000. I can promise you, he would never do that again. Yeah. The auction company. So if you're
6: I'm so sorry.
5: It's not your fault. It's not your fault. But I'm really glad that I held firm on my number. Remember when we were negotiating? I was like, I'm not. That's it. I did the right thing by not bumping on price. So feel good that.
6: Well, I really appreciate you taking care of it all. Yeah. You don't know how much a relief that is for me. So.
5: Well, it is handled.
6: And my kids. So.
5: And if you want to, I'll tell you if you want to do a, I don't know, you know, we sold that Rolls for you.
6: Yes.
5: I think it brought $3,000.
6: And, oh, really?
5: Yeah. If you want to, I can tell you the auction company's upside down in the deal. So if you want to just give them that as a tip, I would
6: That'd be fine.
5: It would be the right thing to do.
6: Really?
5: I'm telling you, they did a ridiculous.
6: Yes.
5: They're still down there today, meeting people with wreckers and haul trucks and loading them out with their forklift. Yeah. I would do that for them if I were you. On those two consignment cars,
6: yes.
5: You say you keep it because they earned it. They earned it.
6: They can have it, yes.
5: All right, perfect.
6: I appreciate it.
5: Thank you.
6: I appreciate it, all that they've done.
5: Yep. Well, it was a learning experience. And I can tell you, everybody that told me we were going to get rich on the parts, everybody was wrong. Like the entire container that we sold full of parts, it brought $1,800. It brought less than what you can buy the container for. And those motor blocks brought like $40, and the box of carburetors brought like $60. A set of Mopar doors, like for a 71 Charger, brought $10. It was crazy. But we had 800 people online. So
6: no. They should have gone for a lot more than that, that's for sure.
5: They should have, had 800 people online. And then what I didn't tell y'all is there was a guy in New York or somewhere that bought a bunch of these. He bought like five of these cars. Okay. He was a junk dealer and a bunch of parts, and he had a stroke right at the end of the auction.
6: Oh, no.
1: Jeez.
5: So his wife called and said, we can't buy these.
2: You're kidding.
5: No. What? So the auction company.
6: Oh, no.
5: Auction company gets on the phone and calls the backup bidder on all this stuff and sells them for less to other people that bought other stuff. I mean, they worked and worked and worked. But anyway, good stuff. It was good meeting you, Mary, and I enjoyed doing the video with you.
6: Hey, I enjoyed doing the video, even though I didn't know you were going to do a video that day.
5: It actually turned out pretty good. You can see it, Mary and myself buying these Mopar junks at our YouTube channel. Go to jcwshow.com. Thanks, Mary. Okay, what do we have? Well, you just lost a listener or a Dear John or something?
7: Well, we had Dear John, but that was from her, believe it or not.
2: She there's another Dear John.
5: No,
2: look at your email.
5: Not what
2: box.
5: I forwarded you. You're getting rusty. Maybe it is time to retire.
2: I think it's because JD did a lot of radio this week, more than normal.
7: Mary Williams, thank you so much for purchasing my Brookshire Field of Dreams. That's the email I got.
5: From me?
7: From you.
5: Then I sent you the wrong one.
7: There you go. Somebody's getting kind of old. Maybe it is time for you to retire, John.
4: I think JD should be more careful about which emails he reads on the air.
7: There's somebody downstairs at our door. Are we expecting somebody, or do I need to go down with a gun?
2: No gun. You can. It's somebody we expect. You can come in, yes.
5: They can wait until we're done with the segment. Yeah.
7: Right,
8: don't shoot him, JD.
7: I'm just saying, don't show up at our door.
2: Maybe donuts.
5: It's A.O.
7: Oh, A.O. Okay. Yeah. All right.
2: Yeah, don't shoot. I mean, you're just ready to shoot somebody, JD.
7: Kind of, sort of, because out here in the woods, man, it'd be so easy to hide a
5: body. I was driving around in D.C. and in Philly and New York City and Jersey this week, thinking about people in their cars listening to our redneck backwoods ass up there, talking about this two-horse, like, mystery town, Walnut Springs, and I was like, it always hits me when I'm in the major metros and I realize that I know what we put out on the radio.
7: Sure.
5: And it is not in line with what they're looking at.
2: No.
5: Out their windshield.
7: Oh, no. Oh, hell no.
5: Oh, hell no.
7: Not even close.
5: Oh, hell no. I mean,
7: it is
5: worse than, it's a bigger contrast than Justine Wilson doing his cooking show back in the 70s across the country.
7: There you go.
5: But I could see how it creeps up on people because they get to escape the rigmarole of the major metros and looking at the projects with the blankets all over the windows and Yonkers. And speaking of, if we do keep going, they did throw in Q104 in New York City.
7: What? Whoa, dude, that's huge.
5: They're trying.
7: Really?
5: But they chopped it off at 10.
7: The show ends at 10 Eastern time.
5: It don't make it like it's real because we're negotiating.
7: It ain't real.
5: I mean, it's an offer. They knew how important that one was to me. Right. And I just finally said, I don't even want to continue this negotiation at all if WAXQ Q104 in New York City is not on the table. If it's not on the table, just forget it. Stop. Let's just stop. I'm not doing it. And is the dumbest reason of all reasons. It's all completely personal. I mean, how many cars are we really going to buy out of Manhattan?
7: I don't know. There's a lot of cars in there.
5: How rough will they be?
2: That's that part, yes.
5: And I hung out at this wholesale shop in Teterboro with these guys, and I was seeing these cars come in. And they're edgy, dude. I mean, Cadillac. He was teaching me about Hasidic Jews.
2: Oh, yeah.
5: That's a whole different animal.
7: What?
5: And like they buy it, they'll lease a car as a group.
7: Okay.
5: Kind of like gypsies down here.
7: Yep. Okay.
5: And they'll just, like, so these cars never get off the road. So they just go family to family. Like, it's like they're renting a community car. So I've got it from 3 to 6, and then y'all can take it from 6 to 9, and then from 9 to 1, y'all can take it. And it just keeps driving.
7: All day.
5: Honda Odyssey vans. They just don't stop.
7: Yeah.
5: They're like little buses.
7: Tons of miles.
5: But I think when they get turned in, they might not have tons of miles.
7: Never mind.
5: We'll be right back. 808, but you know what I'm saying?
7: Yes.
5: Yeah.
7: I do.
5: Nothing like a screwdriver, what a little screwdriver and a computer system could change. We'll be right back. My name's John Clay Wolf, buy cars on the radio for America's best car buyer. 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
1: We will do it live. Good morning, everybody. It is Saturday, June 20th. Juneteenth was yesterday. How many banking days are there for... Now, Columbus Day is now Indigence, right?
2: Columbus Day is, yes.
1: Indigenous?
2: Indigenous.
1: That's different than indigent.
2: Yeah, I don't know what that... That's not quite the same.
1: Okay. Columbus Day, Martin Luther King Day, Juneteenth, Memorial Day, Labor Day.
2: July 4th.
1: So the Redneck Crip Triple Crown.
2: Yeah.
1: So there's six. Christmas, Thanksgiving. What are the days they close the bank balance?
3: New Year's Day.
1: What day? What day?
3: New Year's Day?
1: Oh, yeah, New Year's Day.
2: Christmas Day.
1: Well, I got Christmas.
2: Yeah.
1: Thanksgiving, I got that. But anyways, Juneteenth weekend. Rock and roll, dude.
4: Rock and roll.
1: I'm wearing my Juneteenth T-shirt.
4: Is that what that is?
2: Yes. Okay. What does it say?
1: Sugar Hill Gang, dog.
4: Oh. Cool.
1: You got to get down.
4: I caught you around the corner. I thought it looked... I could just see from here up, and I thought, well, that's a Steve Miller Band shirt.
1: No, dude. It's a Sugar Hill Gang.
4: I can see it now. Yeah.
1: Y'all don't want to hear me do that whole thing again.
4: Where did you find that?
1: I'm too good at it. It's kind of weird.
5: You're really good at it. You should do it right now.
1: For my Juneteenth anthem?
5: Yes.
1: Do you have the music?
2: I can get it real quick.
1: We'll do it later. Yeah. Let's do it later. Good morning, Philly. Good morning, Jersey. Pittsburgh. Orlando, Tampa Bay, Palm Beach, Carolina. Which Carolina? Charlotte, Raleigh, Asheville, Greensboro, and the D.C. D.C. Big 100. FIFA. Philly's kind of the headquarters for the Northeast, isn't it?
2: Yes.
4: Yeah.
2: Boston's got it going on there, too. But Philly's going to have more games there.
1: Philly is what do they got left? They've got I forgot, but they're playing at the Philly at the Eagles Stadium, right?
2: Yes, Veterans Stadium or whatever they call it now.
1: Mm-hmm. I was looking at the games. Let's see what games are left in Philly.
2: You wanting to make a trip up there?
1: Oh, I've got to go next Friday.
2: Well, Monday France plays Iraq there.
1: Mm-hmm. Caraco and Corto Vidora, whatever that is. Croatia and Ghana.
5: whatever that is.
2: So Friday, there's no games there in Philly.
1: Where's Puerto Rico?
2: They're not in the World Cup.
1: Well, I guarantee if they were, they'd be playing Philly, dog, because that is where you find the Puerto Ricans.
4: Sure.
5: Well, that in Florida.
1: There's more up there.
5: In Philly?
1: Yeah, just in Jersey, Philly, New York, yeah. That's Puerto Rican capital of the world. I wonder how they migrated from Key West to Philadelphia. But it was cold.
2: I don't know. How the Germans get to Texas? I mean...
1: Airplanes?
5: How did the Volkswagens get to Texas? You know what Tonga is?
2: Oh, yeah.
5: You know where Tonga is?
1: Is it Tonga or Tonga?
5: It's called Tonga.
1: Okay.
5: And it is...
1: It's like some little island in the middle of nowhere.
5: Middle of nowhere. And they've come to Dallas-Fort Worth, a city called Euless, and they're just everywhere.
1: And they play football, and they're good at it.
5: They're really good at it.
1: Our Puerto Ricans are good at soccer, aren't they?
2: Baseball.
1: I know they're good at drinking and smoking and
2: baseball.
1: Cussing. Yeah.
2: I would say better at baseball than soccer.
4: They're more notable for their baseball.
2: Yeah.
1: Do you have a good Puerto Rican story?
2: No.
1: I've got one.
2: Okay. Oh, we know you have one.
5: Oh, no doubt.
2: Yeah,
4: I got a few, but I can't really share them here.
2: Yeah, there's a lot has to do with...
5: What?
2: Maybe theft.
1: Well, it's funny you mentioned that.
2: Yeah.
1: My Puerto Rican story ends in theft. It's an unfortunate tale. Norman, the Puerto Rican. He was a great mechanic. He could fix Highline cars, Bentleys, Lamborghinis. He had talent. But he watched too many mob movies, and when he moved to Texas from Philadelphia, he would get our vendors, give me the VIN people that worked on all of our cars. We put him in charge I put a Puerto Rican guy in charge of dispatch and handling all the accounts on repairs, and he was shaking them down. He would go to the vendors. He would get them started,
5: yeah,
1: and they'd start making money, and then he would go give them the shakedown about the 10% VIG.
5: VIG.
1: Oh. The VIG.
5: The money comes back to me.
1: The money comes back to me.
5: It don't come back to me.
1: And we are such a big account. These vendors told me when I finally discovered this. And I had all the vendors at the headquarters one day and told them the whole story. I said, hey, Norman's gone. And when we're done here, if you had to pay him any money, bribery money,
5: yeah,
1: please meet me in my office. I'm not mad at you. I just want to know the truth.
5: I know, yeah.
1: And the entire room was lined up outside my office. Wait a minute.
5: Every single one of
1: them. This one guy told me a story how Norman went in there, got him started with some work, and they were small. And he said, I can load this whole place up. I can, you know, 10 times more work than what we're giving you. Go buy more lifts, go hire more people. So they loaded it up. They made all this investment.
5: Yep.
1: And then he got them pregnant, and he said, oh, by the way, 10% back to me. You got to wet my beak.
5: Did he really?
1: Dude, so they were stuck.
5: Yeah, but how do you think you wouldn't get caught? That's the weird part.
1: I actually put a plant on him and had a new vendor record herself talking to him, and I've got it on tape with the shakedown.
5: Shakedown.
1: After, yeah. And that was when I finally...
5: You always get caught. Come on.
1: Because I felt it. You could smell it.
5: Yeah.
6: You have to understand how this works now. You work for Jan. If you work for Young, you work for me. And I make a deal out of work, but you got a lot of work. Because I'm the king of the go-big worker. I make it the king. Young has make me the king. But if you get the three jobs, or you get a regular, the three jobs, then you pay for me the 10%. 10% they make it you safe.
5: Slip it over.
6: Because these other, look at these other. Yeah. These old people.
5: Yeah, the old people.
6: They want to kill you.
5: No.
6: They want to kill you for your job.
5: I don't think they want
6: to. I stop them. I protect you from them, so you pay me.
5: You're protecting me from getting killed.
6: And everyone would be happy.
5: How would this? I don't believe so. I'm not happy.
6: How was you like a margarita? Do you like a margarita?
5: I do like margarita.
6: I make it how they do in Philadelphia with just a little bit of cocaine.
2: God, that's kind of cadence that Norman had right there.
1: Do you have any of those drops handy?
2: Oh, man.
1: We had some Norm drops because he was on the show.
5: Yeah, yeah, it's been a long time.
2: Many times. Let me see if I can find some.
1: And then he traveled to Iowa, I believe. My brother hired him after he robbed me.
2: What?
1: Yeah, I never told you this.
2: No.
1: Oh, yeah, what? So when I let my brother go, because he wasn't having success in the wholesale business, and he went to Iowa and started working a wholesale company with a different deal my brother did, and he brought Norman with him. Oh, my God. Isn't that typical? It's just so typical.
2: That's so
1: it's bad. Just so typical. The guy robs me, my brother gives him a job.
5: I didn't know this. No.
1: What are brothers for, right?
5: I know, but you didn't tell us this.
1: Yeah. Well, I reminded
2: How
1: him.
2: How long
1: of
2: that last?
1: Oh, a couple years.
2: Really?
1: Yeah. Because Norm is good enough to get you pregnant and get you trusting.
5: Yeah.
1: Yeah.
5: He's very good at that.
1: I mean, I should have known something when I brought him to Texas and I had to pay his parole off for 2 years in advance and talk to the parole officer to get him down. He got caught stealing keys from an auction yard and selling them on eBay, like exotic keys.
2: Dude, oh, they're expensive, those keys.
1: Trust me, Norm knows all about it.
2: But, yeah,
1: but
2: awesome.
1: He was a reformed man.
5: Yeah.
1: Mm-hmm. But God, that guy was good. When he was good, he was so good.
5: Uh-huh.
1: I mean, he made us a lot more money than he stole.
5: I remember you caught him once and then let him come back. And you're the king of second chances. I mean, you really are.
1: What did I catch him doing?
5: You caught him stealing. We brought him on the radio. You dressed him down.
1: On the radio?
5: Yes. And then you let him go back to work with us.
1: Oh, I was trying to shame him into going straight.
5: Right. That's exactly what you were
1: Did you find any by any chance?
2: Yeah, I can't tell what they are. They're long form. I don't.
1: Oh, they're long form?
2: Yeah, so let me see.
1: We just want to hear the accent.
5: No, you called him in the studio on the air and said, here's what we got. And then next thing I know, he's back working for
1: us. That's right. You don't have it? Okay.
2: Yeah.
1: Mike, don't say you got it if you don't got it.
2: I've got stuff. I don't have it.
1: But can you just press play?
2: No.
1: Okay. He doesn't trust play.
2: Yeah.
5: You can take the sound bad. You can't.
1: 800-800-7234. 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June 20th. My name is John Clay Wolf. Bobbo. JD.
5: Morning.
1: Mike Turley. Pre-K. He's a white black man. So this is a special weekend for
5: him. With a brand new CD
1: out. With a brand new rap album. I mean, you think I'm kidding? Holla?
2: Holla.
1: Holla.
2: Holla back.
1: When we come back, you can holla and tell us about your brand new CD. What's it called?
5: Electric Blue.
1: There you go. We'll be right back with more of the John Clay Wolf Show.
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14: 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Symptoms due to clogged drains will be relieved by a consultation with a Roto-Rooter professional. Any silverware that a child may have fed to the garbage disposal will be returned to the owner, but may have side effects such as damage to flatware. A lost ring down a sink drain may be retrievable, but you will be required to create your own story as to how it got there in the first place. Roto-Rooter, house calls are our specialty.
16: I'm gonna get your love.
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0: summer. It's officially summer. Or is it? The first day of summer is actually on June 21st.
1: I was just saying, here comes summer.
2: Summer is actually hot.
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0: Good morning, America, and welcome to the John Clay Wolf Show. 3 hours, 4 hours of cars, bad decisions, and life advice that would get you fired from any normal job. I'm John Clay Wolf, and if your ex texted you after midnight this week, congratulations. Coming up, underqualified opinions. Bob trying to explain something he read on the internet, and he personally invented it. Okay. If you're driving a Nissan Altima with body damage, we know what you've been up to. And if you're driving a BMW with no turn signals, thanks for staying consistent. JD, how are you this morning, sir?
1: I'm doing very well. Thank you very much.
0: Great. Obed in St. Pete, Florida.
1: Yay.
0: Obed. Is that how I pronounce it? Obed? Obed?
2: Good morning.
0: Good morning.
2: Yeah, you said it right.
0: Where does Obed reign from, that name? That's a new name to me.
2: Obed was the grandfather of David who killed Goliath in Israel.
0: So what is your... Where are you from? Where's your family from? Where's that name from?
2: Well, from the Bible.
0: So you're from the Bible?
2: Yeah, the name is from the Bible.
0: Okay, but what's your nationality? What's your heritage? Where were your grandparents born?
2: I am 110% Puerto Rican.
0: Okay. 110%. Hey, everybody. Everybody, slow down.
2: We got 110 because in my blood, I got the Taino Indians.
0: Everybody, focus. We've got a real live Puerto Rican. Okay. Tell us about it, Obed.
2: Yeah, you guys were talking about how Puerto Ricans got to the States. But in the early 1900s, there was an exodus of Puerto Ricans flying out there in the Pan Am Airlines that doesn't exist anymore to work in manufacturing companies over there for, temporary, but they start staying over there. And then, well, they're just like bunnies. They grew up in population.
0: So Puerto Ricans were imported on Pan Am Airlines.
2: Yeah.
0: To what city? Like Jersey? Is that how they got up there?
2: No, they got to New York first.
0: Okay.
2: And then from New York, they start spreading all over different manufacturing companies. And the story goes, now we are all over. There's like over 8 million Puerto Ricans in the world, mm-hmm. and 3.5 Puerto Ricans in the island.
0: So, was your grandfather flown in on Pan Am by one trip?
2: No. My grandfather was a fisherman over in Ponce, Puerto Rico.
0: And what do you do?
2: I just retired from the U.S. Army.
0: Good.
2: And now I'm taking care of my wife. My wife with Alzheimer's, and that's what I'm doing.
0: All right. Did you start up in the Northeast and migrate? Did you snowbird down to Florida?
2: Yeah, exactly. They start spreading all over. That's how it went.
0: So, did you hear my story about my Puerto Rican facilitator that was stealing from us?
2: Mechanic?
0: Yeah. Do you have any advice for me on how to handle that situation better next time?
2: We can talk about off the air.
0: No, this is an open show. We're on the air. We want our listeners. We're a family.
2: One thing you can do with him, it is just, I don't know, it's a little difficult because he's been too many years already working with you guys. He's
0: Well, we got rid of him, but I was just saying, like, next time, how do I be a little smarter and avoid this from happening? If I have a Puerto Rican that I put in power.
2: Well, I can curse, but there's some words I can tell him flat out, and he will stop automatically.
0: Okay.
2: That's why I said the press. But I got another issue. I got a 1984 Chevy El Camino for sale.
0: Of course.
3: Yes.
2: And guess what is that? It is in Puerto Rico.
0: There you go. Thank you, Obed. Y'all have a good one. 800-800-7234-800-800-RADIO.
3: He wanted to sell his El Camino in Puerto Rico.
1: One more thing.
0: He wasn't taking the bait. He wasn't going where I was trying. I was trying to get him to go into how to coach me into wrangling Puerto Rican mechanics.
1: Right.
0: Because you know it would have been funny as hell. But I just couldn't get him to hook up. No. He was just thinking about that El Camino too much.
1: Oh, yeah. Got to get him to the El Camino.
0: What have you got in the news, boss?
1: We have, actually, speaking of an American Airlines jet, going to Puerto Rico, believe it or not, from DFW Airport, delayed over an hour and a half. You ever locked your keys out of your car? Or maybe you locked yourself out of your house?
4: Yes. Ever,
1: imagine if you're the pilot and you realize you locked the cockpit door and you're on the outside.
4: Oh.
1: This happened to American Airlines
4: really?
1: This week. Took them an hour and a half to get in. How did they get back in that door? Did they kick it in? Did somebody find the key? Nope. They had technicians climbed through the cockpit window.
4: Oh.
1: And we have a photo. Do we have a photo of that?
0: Wait.
1: Yeah, there
0: oh,
1: it is.
0: Yeah. Question. Just, are they on the ground in Puerto Rico?
1: No, they're on the ground at DFW Airport.
0: Okay.
1: On the way to Puerto Rico. Trying to get there anyway.
0: I was wondering if you were going into a Puerto Rican mechanic on the airplane.
1: No. Anyway, they tried to, you can see the photo at jcwshow.com where our stream is. And there they are climbing through the cockpit window. How embarrassing. Jerry Seinfeld may have predicted the actual problem, though, with this cut number two.
5: Are there keys to the plane? Do they need keys? Maybe that's what those delays on the ground are sometimes, where you're just sitting there at the gate. Maybe the pilot's just up there in the cockpit going, oh, I don't believe this. They tell you it's something mechanical because they don't want to come on the PA system. Ladies and gentlemen, we're going to be delayed here on the ground for a little while. I left the keys to the plane in my apartment. The technicians all running underneath the plane. You think they're servicing it, but they're actually looking for, like, the magnet hide key under the wing. Maybe he left it there somewhere.
3: What's crazy, too, is there was a bunch of English soccer fans that were around there chanting that he lost his keys, too. This is crazy.
1: Whose keys are these?
3: And then when they found out whose keys they were, what? They started chanting again. English just love chanting about anything.
0: They really do. They were down in the stockyards this week chanting. And they were all over the place.
3: Yeah. Any really soccer fans in general, except for Americans. Yeah, Americans are starting to get into it. But yeah, it's...
1: How do they organize that? Everybody all of a sudden knows exactly what to say.
3: It's a college atmosphere. That's really what it is. Okay. And so Americans are starting to realize, okay, we just act like we're at a college football game. And that's what's
0: going
3: on.
0: You cannot answer.
3: Okay. Oh, damn. Okay.
0: Anybody in the room, name one U.S. World Cup team player.
1: Player?
0: Yeah.
1: But come on.
0: Nope. You?
6: Juan Bospertado.
0: Right. Me? Nobody.
1: Nobody.
0: Pre-K. Do you know any World Cup? Oh, he's not behind. Yeah, he is. Pre-K. Yeah. Anyway, so when we win this whole thing, it's going to be so funny.
3: Okay, this is not going to happen, though.
0: When we win this whole thing.
1: Okay.
0: And everybody's like, oh, I'm so proud and so excited
1: America.
0: And everything. They don't even know how to spell soccer. They don't know one person
1: right.
0: on the team.
1: Yeah. That's true.
0: I think we're going to do good.
3: Yeah, I agree. I think Sweet 16, maybe Elite 8. That's what I call it. They have different names. It's the Final 8, quarterfinal.
0: 8 years ago, we went to Elite 8, didn't we?
3: Correct. 2002. That's the furthest.
0: Oh.
3: When they beat Mexico in the Sweet 16, which was an amazing game.
1: And where do these players come from? Were they
0: Puerto
1: come?
0: Rico.
3: Barely Americans.
1: Barely Americans.
3: Yes. Not a lot of them are... I mean, they've had a stint in America.
1: Okay. They've landed here.
3: Yes. Okay. Although Freeman is you would know this, John.
0: What?
3: Antonio Freeman. Remember him? Wide receiver?
0: No.
3: NFL?
0: No.
3: His son.
0: Antonio Brown, I remember.
3: No. Okay. This is maybe a little bit before you're really focused on the NFL.
0: Okay.
3: Yeah. His son is one of the better strikers on the team, and he scored a goal. Second goal yesterday, so... Cool. There's starting to be some more, you know, I guess, famous types of players that their kids are actually starting to get into soccer. So, because that's what it'll take.
0: Crab, good morning, Southern California. What's up?
7: Good morning, John. You guys are looking good this morning.
0: Thank
7: you. You're supposed to be out here in Santa Ana, but I guess you wanted to celebrate Gay Pride Month for that. Shirt you're wearing because it hurts my eyes, dude.
4: Boy.
3: Wow.
0: Well, first of all, I don't think it's Gay Pride Month. Second of all, this is my Juneteenth celebration shirt. I busted it out for Juneteenth. Are you reading it, Crab? You can see us at jcwshow.com on the stream. Sugar Hill Gang, the original rap artist. It's what drug me into the culture.
4: First and still the best.
0: 77 is my guess.
4: Yeah.
0: Yeah. And I was, you know, you see those stupid little ads on YouTube, on Facebook,
8: in this t-shirt thing, and I saw the Sugar Hill Gang t-shirt, and I bought it. And Crab now is claiming that I'm a homosexual because I'm wearing a lollipop-looking shirt.
4: Well, Crab ought to know.
8: Ooh. Hey, Crab, okay, go to Corolla. Corolla is doing a screening tonight at the Jordan Family Center of the K-Rock documentary.
7: That'd be great for me, dude.
8: And I can't make it.
3: You want Crab to represent you?
8: Yeah, you can represent me. Go get a Sugar Hill Gang shirt. All right. Thank you.
7: Hey, happy Father's Day.
8: Thank you. Oh, it's Father's Day, too.
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2: Yeah, I'm pretty sure.
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1: I want to buy it. 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
2: 51?
1: $5,050. We'll split the difference.
2: Yeah, it does.
1: Okay. I'm going to have a, just do this then. Load it up into GiveMeTheVin.com right now, and they'll hop right on it. My guys will be right on it. John, a 21 Toyota Tacoma, it says you paid $30,000 for it with 100,000 miles. What do you want me to do about it?
3: I just want you to let me know how I...

0: in a bind, need to sell, called me. Numbers matching car. It's all original. Everything is there. But it's been sitting in a barn for 35 years. I mean, it needs some...
1: It needs all. It needs everything.
0: It's still there.
1: Yeah, sure.
0: Yeah.
1: Okay.
0: Yeah.
1: Hey, I'm going to have a guy named Hot Rod Kyle give you a call that handles these kind of cars for us. He's my go-to. And I just took a picture of your phone number and sent it to him, okay?
0: All right, bud.
1: Thank you. Bye. James, my name is John Clay Wolf, Black Cars in the Air for America's Best Car Buyer. 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Good morning, Philly. Good morning, Pitt. Good morning, D.C. Glad you're here with us.
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0: dads today are different. You might have noticed. Parents are different. We're more involved. We're more touchy-feely. We're more their friends. I grew up in the 60s. My dad was an ex-Marine. He wasn't your friend. Get your butt, move your butt out of the damn car now. Right? Today's dad, at the park, you've seen him with the toddler. Gregers, what did we agree to? Let's use our inside voices. Let's use our inside voices. What happened to shut the f*** up?
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1: That reminds me of the Chappelle Trading Wives spot. You remember that, Leonard Washington? I'm Leonard Washington. Woman, you better put your Woman, you better put your inside voice on when you talk to me. Junior, go upstairs, wash your ass, get ready for bed. Mama, I'll be there in a minute. Yeah. When they traded the white and black couple, they traded wives.
2: Awesome. Oh, that's right. Yeah, that was great.
3: Watch your tone.
1: Watch your tone in here with the inside voice. What a week. Welcome back to the John Clay Wolf Show. Trump, Iran, oil traders are panicking. Every guy at Bucky's thinks he's an expert on politics. Gas prices drop a few cents and Americans are reacting like they hit the Powerball. Honey, fill up both tanks in the truck. We're back, baby. Mm-hmm. Inflation is still so bad. I saw a guy at the grocery store grabbed guacamole, and he was looked at the price. He put it back, and I heard him whisper to himself, "Maybe next year." World Cup's underway, which means every American man who ignored soccer for the last 4 years is suddenly saying, "Shoot it." Nobody understands offsides, not the fans, not the announcers. Pretty sure half the players don't understand it either. I sure don't. And to be honest, half the men watching the World Cup aren't even watching the game. They're just saying, who are we rooting for again?
4: Yeah.
1: I don't know, but Sweden's having a hell of a season, and I'm looking forward to the Argentina and Brazilian games. Richard Rollins and I did a podcast this week, and we were voting the hottest three women.
2: Of course.
1: What is the, of the FIFA games, which ones have the best women? Turley.
2: Okay, so top three. Sweden for sure. Colombia.
1: Yeah.
2: And then I would go... Man, that's a tough one.
1: Then you're out. JD?
5: Norwegian?
1: Well, is Norway in?
2: Yeah, Norway or Netherlands. What are you thinking?
1: So what are yours? Your three.
5: I would say Norwegian.
1: It was Norway is the name of the country.
5: Or whatever. Norwegian women.
1: Okay.
2: I'm going to go, by the way,
1: don't
2: Brazil.
1: Be sexist.
2: Brazil three for me. Brazil.
5: Yeah. I'm sorry. I got to go Brazil and Mexico.
2: Mexico? Really?
5: Yeah.
2: All right.
1: What about you, Bob?
6: England.
2: Mm. Oh, come on.
5: Stop it, Bob.
6: Israel.
5: All right. Here we go.
2: They're not in.
6: And Japan.
2: You know.
1: Pre-K. What are your top three best-looking women spotting that you think if you're going to go to a game, it would be?
2: For the World Cup. You say top three hotties?
1: No, the top three hottie countries.
2: Oh, that's a good question.
1: I know it is. That's why I ask it.
2: Number one, USA. There we go. All right.
1: Okay.
2: Yeah. Number two. Maybe like a Brazil or something. You know, you see some of those like football matches where they show the crowd in Brazil, and you see some real dime pieces in there.
1: I figured you'd say Guyana or something.
2: Why? Ivory Coast?
1: Yeah, he's a white black guy, and I figured you'd go for the African country.
2: Well, yeah, number three, I'm going to say Nigeria. Okay.
6: Okay.
2: Got to love it.
1: So tell me about your new album.
2: Electric Blue?
1: Yeah, you got that from me, and I'm flattered.
2: Yeah. You put me onto the some like
1: the old
2: British
1: porn,
2: softcore.
1: Yeah, it's old European soft porn from the '80s called Electric Blue.
2: Yeah,
1: if you had View TV and you had a descrambler, you could catch it late night. Electric.
2: You put me onto the theme song from there, and I was like, man, I love this theme song, and it was all about sex and drugs and cars and all this, and so I was like, man. That's what I wanted this album to be about, man. So, yeah, it's just... It's
1: give us your heart, your emotional, your artist. So, to tell us your inspiration, you're doing it, but a little more. Like, when you're really sitting down and creating your craft.
2: What inspires me?
1: Yeah, this album, what it means to you, your poetry.
2: Man, mostly I just wanted to, you know, get on that auto-tune and start singing like Keith Sweat.
5: Damn.
2: So and Keith Sweat. Talking about how these hoes be.
1: Yeah?
2: Hey. So,
1: and how do these hoes be?
2: Man, they be trifling. So.
1: Do you have any of his art that you could share with us, Turley? What's the best hit? What's your fan favorite so far on this new LP?
2: Oh, man, you know... I'm getting a lot of good feedback. People say that they love something about every track. But, you know, the first track which kind of sets the tone. Bitch, Please is a real banger.
1: You don't have it, Mike?
2: We got that one loaded up.
3: I'll get it in a second. I wasn't expecting
1: so
3: you to ask.
1: Bitch, Please might be the breakout hit.
2: Yeah. And it's, you know, not just about, you know, it's not anything crazy. It's just saying, you know, please, you can't see me. I'm the, you know, the alpha and omega here. I am the greatest rapper in the world.
1: Okay.
2: And, yeah, it's a lot of bangers. A lot of salacious slaps.
5: So what is 817 Cash Now about?
2: Oh, that's it's a flip on the old, you know, call pre-K Pimpsworth, 817 Cash Now.
5: Okay.
2: It's my money, and I need it now.
3: What is that about?
6: It's a lot more funky on the record.
2: Yeah. It's about pimping, man. What's going on? Pop your collar with me one time, baby.
1: Where do they find this CD?
2: SmashSquadWorld.com. Y'all can hit me up. I'm sending out CDs in the mail all week. I was going to send some CDs out in the mail yesterday. Juneteenth got me all messed up. Dang, post office closed for a holiday. But shout out to Juneteenth. Yeah, no doubt.
1: Sure. Do you have it where you can just download it since CD players are not as abundant as they once were?
2: Oh, yeah. If you a square bear and ain't got no CD player, man, you can go on YouTube and just search Pre-K Electric Blue. That's P-R-E space K-A-Y. Yeah, the full album's on there, but you only get the two bonus tracks if you order the CD.
1: Mm. You got anything for us? Anything?
3: I've got old stuff.
1: We got to do something.
3: Yeah, because I was not... Anticipating. So, like Double Hammers.
1: Yeah.
3: Remember that?
2: Yeah, see, Double Hammers is an exclusive on the CD. You got to get the CD for that one.

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2: Join. That's it. That's all it. You got to do. Because I would like to know what's going on.
1: I want to know, too.
2: Because I don't know. Do you know, JD?
1: I ain't got a clue.
2: None of us have a clue. We're gonna find out.
0: I know, but I don't know.
2: I know.
0: The deal ain't done till it's done, mm-hmm. and the deal ain't done.
1: Okay.
0: And we're running out of time.
2: Yeah.
0: Why, you know, I gave him a year warning. Why did it have to come down to the wire like
1: that?
0: So
1: we're for sure on next week.
0: We're on next week.
1: Okay, but that's the end of it.
0: It's the celebration show, and it's our last terrestrial broadcast, unless we get a signed deal across the finish line between now and next Saturday.
1: This is very Trumpish Iran deal, man.
2: No kidding.
1: Everybody's kind of moving. All the parts are moving.
0: It's just dumb is what it is.
1: Oh.
0: Because I was definitely going to retire, and then they called me and offered me something. I'm like, well, they got me thinking. And then I'm like, well, if I'm going to stay, I want this, this, this.
1: Sure.
0: And like, well, we'll do that. I'm like, no, I need this, this, this. Like, sure. Well, we'll do this and this. I'm like, no, I need this, this, and this.
1: And this.
0: And then, so there's one part of the deal that's not done.
1: Okay. All right. Well, we'll know.
0: I'm going to guess we're going to get a deal done.
1: Oh, really?
0: But
1: because I've already taken the 4th of July off, and I really wasn't planning on coming back. I was taking my headphones home today.
0: We're definitely going to be on next Saturday. It's going to be our 20th year anniversary show at Gas Monkey Live.
2: And you can see the F6 there, too.
0: Oh, yeah. I'm going to have the F6, Richard and I's car. And actually, I did sell him that car. He hadn't paid for it yet, but he will.
3: Oh.
0: My half of it. I mean, he said he bought it. We sent him a purchase order. It's a lot of money.
1: I bet.
0: But I was like, hey, I got to have this car. And I haven't driven it yet, so I'm going to drive it next Saturday.
2: Right before you sell it.
0: Right, got to before I sell it. Maybe he'll bring me a check. Check, please. We'll be right back.
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1: Do you remember when Big Gay Kim cooked fish in the microwave at the office about 5 years ago?
2: Oh, yeah. I'll never forget that day.
1: Were you there?
3: Yeah, but it's so weird because I have a story about that.
1: Well, it's so weird. I have a story about that, too.
3: Do you?
2: Oh, no.
3: Mine's good or better?
1: Mine is real life, real time, yesterday. Oh. I walk in.
3: Okay.
1: Noon. Okay. Walk into the studio here, downstairs. Because downstairs is living quarters, upstairs is studio.
3: Downstairs kitchen.
1: Homeboy is watching TV.
2: Who's homeboy?
1: Bob. And it is a, my eyes just start watering.
3: What?
1: Just, he was cooking fish.
2: And no.
1: And he just.
4: It's a can of tuna fish, John.
1: You know the guy that, the listener that sent us all that albacore tuna from
2: very
1: his
2: good tuna.
1: Fishing
2: good.
1: Boat?
3: So yeah. Good, yeah.
1: Bobo decided to turn into Chef Tell with it. And
3: no,
1: I mean
3: in the microwave.
1: I don't know how did
4: no.
1: you cook it, Bob?
3: Oh, it wasn't.
4: But, you make a pot of shells and cheese the traditional way.
3: Here we go.
4: You add the cheese.
3: All right.
4: Little red pepper flakes, garlic salt,
3: tad bit of butter.
4: Get your macaroni where it's done. Don't pour all the water out. Kind of a wet palate. Go in
3: a little more.
4: Okay. Drain the fish.
3: Yeah.
4: Drain the juice out.
3: Drain
4: of the
3: it out. Yeah.
4: That's where the smell is.
3: Oh, sure.
4: Put the fish in the pot.
3: Yeah, the fish
4: shred it up good.
3: Right.
4: Did that Thursday night.
3: Okay.
4: So delicious. But I can't eat 3 pounds of it. So yesterday, when John popped in, I was having the leftovers. And they were just, I mean, it's.
1: How did you heat it?
4: Like anything. In a pan. A saucepan.
1: The reheat? Yesterday.
4: Yeah.
1: I know the first time you cooked it, you probably did it on the oven. But the second time.
4: No. I ate about half the pan. Mm-hmm. Put the pan in the refrigerator.
1: Okay.
4: Took it out yesterday, put it on the stove, and heated it.
1: Do you think it smelled that foul on Thursday also when you cooked it the first time?
4: Partner, you know I love you, but it didn't smell foul at all. I think you're just a bit of a wuss about some things, and I don't blame you for it.
2: Fish
4: and I forgive
2: smell.
4: You.
1: Well, did we
4: and make- I've already said 7 times now,
1: right.
4: Sorry, Hoss.
1: We opened up
4: and
1: the door.
4: And because I'm such a stand-up guy.
1: You got to count.
4: I actually lied to you. I said, gosh, I feel terrible about it, John. You know,
1: we opened up the door.
4: He's not describing the situation right. So John walks in and his eyes got big and he looked at me. Have you ever watched Gilligan's Island?
3: Sure.
4: You remember Mrs. Howell?
3: Yes.
4: When something traumatic happens, she figured, Thurston.
3: Right.
4: It was just like that.
3: Okay.
4: I said, oh my God, what happened?
3: What happened? Something bad.
4: Did somebody hit you, man? Like, what the heck? What's that smell? I said, oh, it's my mac and cheese, man. Delicious.
2: See, John is going back because of the flashback of the time when somebody in the office heated up fish in the microwave.
3: He walked in.
2: I'll never forget. We were sitting there, and he's like, who the hell is cooking fish?
1: I did that?
2: Yes. Yep. Oh, my. And everybody stopped on the floor.
4: What kind of fish was that? Was he like some tilapia fillets
2: or something?
4: And you don't microwave
2: no.
4: That. I don't microwave anything, and you guys know that. I don't even have a microwave in my home. So I don't microwave anything
1: forget the
4: but
1: microwave.
4: Popcorn.
1: But we've made a new deal, right?
4: Well, you made a new deal.
1: Well, let's reinstate our deal, because I'm serious.
4: You don't
1: about
4: need
1: this.
4: To. You've already got a deal.
1: Okay, good. We got a deal.
4: You've got a deal.
2: What's the deal?
3: Did anybody?
1: That Bobo's not going to cook fish here.
2: Okay.
4: Period. I'm going to eat macaroni when I feel like macaroni. If I have to do it late at night, I'll just do that. You can't tell a grown-ass man what to eat.
1: I'm not telling you not to eat macaroni. I just don't want to cook fish here because it stinks.
2: Outside? What about outside?
1: Do whatever you want outside.
2: Okay. But not inside.
4: It didn't smell like anything, man.
1: It smelled like ass, Bobo.
4: He opened all the doors. In 10 minutes, it was clean.
2: Yeah, but that whiff of smell when you walk in, then you start worrying about it getting
1: it's
2: in the
1: It's staining,
2: walls.
1: Right.
2: Yeah,
1: stain, yeah. The smell.
4: Well, if you're a girly man, you worry that way.
3: My story's from South Carolina, the police officer that walked into the break room, and his coworker, also a police officer, was cooking fish in the microwave. So what does he do? He pulls his service revolver.
1: Good.
3: Pointed it at the guy and said, never do that again. Obviously, that police officer no longer works for the South Carolina Police Department in Myrtle Beach. But you don't pull a gun on somebody. So, Bob, so it could have been worse. See, there you go.
1: There's a lot of guns right there.
3: A lot of guns. There's a whole chest.
2: Hey, you never
4: know. Maybe a couple more than you know about.
1: Ooh.
3: Here we go.
2: Oh, boy.
3: Here we go.
2: Get a duel over tuna fish.
3: Get a froggy.
2: God.
4: We're going to get gunny.
1: That's what I tell people. What, you know, like, what do you want for lunch? Give me anything. Anything? Anything but fish.
2: You just don't like fish, or?
1: I mean, I'll eat it a couple times a year.
2: Really?
1: Yeah, it's just that smell.
4: You have an aversion.
2: You had it. There was a trauma with a female at one time, wasn't there?
1: No. I mean, I'm there has been, but that's not the fish problem.
4: What are you talking about?
3: Nothing. He's not talking about
4: anything. What's he talking about?
3: Anything.
2: Nothing.
1: Boy, that stuff's bad, though. It's bad. We are changing. I mean, bad. The milk's gone bad, Charlie Murphy.
3: Okay, so we're changing the subject now to how about divorce? You want to hear about Jelly Roll's divorce?
4: Oh,
3: he filed for divorce from his wife, Bunny XO, citing irreconcilable differences. Despite the split, by the way, the two are still close friends. Now, here's a little bit of what they've been saying about each other this week at number three.
0: On Mother's Day, we had a little bit of an argument. I was so fed up and so tired that I just looked at him and I said, well, then file the f***ing divorce papers.
5: Me and my wife are best friends. We will always be best friends.
1: Doesn't sound like it.
0: And during he was so mad and we were so emotional that he ended up doing exactly what I told him to do and filing the divorce papers. Was I blindsided, and was this divorce mutual? No.
5: Nobody cheated on nobody. That will be my best friend forever. This is the only time I will ever speak about it.
0: I felt like we deserved another chance to go to therapy and figure shit out. He didn't feel that way, and I respected. My husband and I are ending this marriage on the best possible terms that you could ever have a divorce.
5: Bunny, I love you, baby. With that being said, cheers, everybody. Thanks for coming out tonight. Yeah.
4: Jelly Roll out.
3: Jelly Roll out.
1: He must have realized he married a prostitute. It finally hit him.
3: I think it's a publicity stunt. They're both saying really nice things about each other. So that way, when they get back together, nobody can say, but you called her a whore. No, he didn't. She's my best friend ever. So that's why we're
1: reconciling. He's an ugly man.
3: Yes, he is.
1: He's a filthy, ugly man.
3: But he's wealthy.
1: Now, and she is, too, because she wrote it up with him. There ain't no way his ex-con drug-addicted ass prenumped her before they got married.
4: No. He was homeless 15 years ago. She gave him a place to live.
1: Yeah, she's down for half.
4: They'll
1: probably go ahead and get the divorce so she can get her money, and then they'll get back together. He's lucky to have her, even though she was a prostitute.
4: Yeah.
1: He's ugly as sin.
4: Well, the tattoos don't help either, because now that he's gotten skinny, you can almost see like a different shape on him.
1: Yeah, it's like Reed's different. It went from fat boy to skinny boy when you read the eyebrow.
2: Yeah, the tattoos are longer and stretched down. They just don't look crazy at all. No.
4: I'll go with this. For her looks alone, and she's got a pretty good public persona personality, you don't lose a woman like that. Same thing with Billy Joel and Christie Brinkley. You don't lose a woman like that, no matter what else you have to do.
2: Do you think he's doing it because of his new image as a preacher, and he's got to get rid of the whore? You know?
3: I didn't even think of that angle.
2: Yeah, that's kind of like because somebody's in his ear saying, hey, you just got to get rid of this. Because he's talking, you know, one thing about God here, and then she's over there talking about, well, what other things.
1: She went on Howard Stern and talked about all of her stuff, the truth. I don't know. I think the whole thing's so stupid. I mean, hey, real quick, speech impediment, Terrence, what do you think? Do you think that Jelly Roll is ugly and that Bunny is a hoe?
6: Jelly Roll, man, Jelly Belly. Let's see. Joe, I got some stories here.
1: Well, we don't have time for that. We'll get to that in a little bit. This is a tease. Speech Impediment Terrence coming up. The rapper. Speech Impediment, hang tight. That fella. He's something else. We got to meet this guy.
3: Yeah, we do.
1: We've got to meet him at this point.
3: Him out at some point.
1: Get him a Greyhound ticket up to Walnut Stream.
3: Okay.
2: I mean,
1: pick him up at the YMCA. We'll be right back, man. That's where he lives. John Clay Wolf Show, jcwshow.com. Dallas guys, we're doing it live at Gas Monkey Ice House next Saturday, our 20-year anniversary show. We hope to see you there. Bring your cars also, and the F6 will be there on display. Be right back after this break going into the next hour.

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1: It's the John Clay Wolf Show, starring John Clay Wolf with J.D. Ryan, Michael Turley, and Bobby Brown. And featuring DJ Pre-K, Keith Richards, Rush Limbaugh, and Satan, the Prince of Darkness. And now your host, John Clay Wolf.
2: Breaking news, the Strait of Hormuz is closed again.
3: What? What? What? What?
2: And I'm not making it up.
3: Hold on.
2: Because Israel went and hit Lebanon.
3: Yeah.
2: So they're saying we're closing her again. So all the gas prices going down. So let me go to the deal and see CNBC, see what the oil futures have done.
3: What a crazy. You know, that's,
2: I mean, this just happened, like, right now.
3: You know, Israel barely survived the Holocaust, right, with the Germans, like, a long time ago. And they don't play and they don't toy. But at some point, I mean, when have you bombed your neighbors enough? You know?
2: Well, this has been going on since
4: Washington
2: the biblical
4: Iran
2: times, bud.
3: Yeah. Right.
2: This is a fight that we're not going to fix. But I can tell you that the reserves are getting low on oil, like Cushing, Oklahoma, where it's all, it's coming down. It's getting to a point where it's fixing to be a real problem. And we will start blowing stuff up for real.
3: Well, you can I see promise the futures trading market right now.
2: I'm looking right now. And it went down, and now in the past 2 minutes, it's gone up 2%. It's going to keep going up. Yeah, they're going to force our hand on this, aren't they? We're going to start blowing up bridges. We're going to do what we threatened the first time.
3: Yeah.
2: And it's all because of our friends in Israel. They can't stop hitting Lebanon.
3: Lack of restraint there a little bit.
2: You know, when I saw Israel striking Lebanon, I'm like, man, I wonder if Iran's going to be all right with that. I mean, are they going to blame us for that?
3: Sure.
2: So they're just saying, hey, we're closing her down again. It's not good, dude.
3: Now, the reason that Iran,
2: I mean, this Great Depression stuff, I don't think anybody here really understands, or maybe you do, JD, if you've been studying it. The balance of the economy of what's going on here right now is pretty heavy.
4: Very, very heavy.
2: Very heavy.
4: Yes.
2: He ain't heavy. He's my oily. 800. My brother is bad.
4: Got it.
2: Bad light. 800-800-723-4800-800-RADIO.
5: So the negotiations are over. That's for sure.
4: Well,
5: for now.
4: This thing, Iran is sending a group of folks to where? Closing the Vinyl Strait. I'm trying to read as we're doing this because this literally just happened.
2: Yeah.
5: Because when you come to
4: Switzerland.
5: News.
4: Switzerland. Okay. Washington and Tehran are headed, sending negotiators to Switzerland now as renewed strikes between Israel and Hezbollah test the democratic process. Wow. Wow, wow, wow.
5: And it was just a truce that was being signed for 60 days. It wasn't actual
4: peace.
5: Peace, yeah.
3: Yeah.
5: So they kicked the can down another 60 days, I guess.
2: We can't take another 60 days without oil flow.
5: Yeah.
4: Nope.
2: Seriously.
4: So what do? Just bomb the hell out of Iran? I mean, we've been doing that.
2: But not like we really can.
4: No, not like we can. But they don't seem to take us seriously.
2: What I don't know, and maybe a listener knows, you know, 800-800-7234-800-800-RADIO is our calling number. And Pre-K, you're going to have to screen these guys for people that have theories, drunk uncles versus real people.
3: Yes.
2: But
3: please.
2: I would like to hear from you. I mean, so when they close it down, what are they physically doing? They have battleships out there not letting them through?
4: Yes.
2: And okay, so we come through and just blow them up.
4: Correct.
2: Which we've not done yet, right?
4: No.
2: So we just come over the top, Top Gun style. Tom Cruise will be flying.
4: B-52s.
2: And boom, boom, boom, boom. Well, that's what's fixing to happen.
4: Yeah.
2: Well, that's what's fixed to happen.
4: Carpet bombing.
5: Well, they're worried about the drones that they have and then the landmines, so they have to do all that, too. Because it's not just, they only have so many ships out there.
3: Right. They've got quite an arsenal of missiles, too, still in Iran. So
5: those tankers are afraid of that. That's what they're afraid
2: for
5: of.
2: For a good reason.
5: Oh, yeah, for sure.
2: But now they're so close to it, they got to put her in reverse. If the whole country of Iran sounds like a back, like all of the forklifts in the warehouse went into backup mode. Beep, beep, beep, beep. That's what the ships are doing right now. Because they got to back up and clear the way because we're fixing to blow some stuff up.
4: Yep.
2: I guarantee you. If this is real, there's no way not to. Yeah. We can't handle not having oil. It's cutting off oxygen, the way the world works. Jim in Hot Springs, Arkansas. Right. That's who I wanted to hear a political viewpoint from, right in the center of the heartland. Are you there?
6: Yes, sir.
2: What you got?
6: And my only comment is, I understand that, you know, we need oil. 100%, I served honorably in the military. But when you're reporting on Israel bombing Lebanon, how about putting the precursor in there that Hezbollah is firing at them first? Let's be fair and do both sides here. You know, because it's not just Israel.
2: First, like recently first or first a while back? I mean, did they fire off like yes?
6: No. Go ahead. That's what all the bombing has been the last few days is Lebanon attacks with rockets. Mm-hmm. The day before yesterday, they attacked with rockets and killed four IDF soldiers. So, yes, Israel has to respond.
2: That's true.
6: It's like if we respond when Iran shoots at our ships, we respond.
2: Right.
6: We wouldn't expect some other country to kill our soldiers and us not respond.
2: Agreed. And I have not been following it close enough to know the X's and O's of that moment. So if that's the case, then...
5: That is correct. Yeah, they fired on and killed four soldiers, Israel soldiers. Go ahead, Babo.
3: Lebanon's not, like, really... I mean, it's Hezbollah that's firing those rockets.
5: Correct.
3: Lebanon has indicated right up to the leader of Lebanon that we're not really the ones doing this, responsible for this. It's just they're embedded in us. It's just like Hamas in Gaza. It's not the total population. And the only reason Iran cares about Lebanon is because their terrorist proxy, Hezbollah, is based there. And they're the closest ones to Israel that can do any realistic damage now that Gaza's crushed. And it's like it's a bad deal. Netanyahu is no stranger to this kind of conflict, right? And that October 7th thing, 2 years ago?
4: Two.
3: Was a devastating, drastic attack. How many killed, how many hostages never came home? Right? Israel doesn't screw around. They can't because they've learned if they give in, they might lose. They might not exist anymore. So you have to consider that. But it ain't really the country of Lebanon that's firing on them. It's Hezbollah.
2: Understood. In more important news, we need a real news reporter. Speech impediment Terrence.
3: Thank goodness.
7: Yeah.
2: What have you got, boss? Catch us up. Story one.
7: You want the stories?
2: Yeah, we're going to, and I'm going to keep you on track. I'm going to say story one, and when you start rambling too much, I'll say story two, so you can kick to the next one, okay?
7: Yeah, okay, wow. Okay, girl, not young woman, man. I got my car right checking on that.
2: Story two.
7: Magnifying glass. A child died as 35, by a bad girl who did drugs, a member of Skid Row, said she was...
2: Story three.
7: Oh, I'm a man. Okay, I'm a man. Taylor Swift has a mystery sent out her fake fantasy outside of Red Line. Shut up.
2: Something about right. Taylor Swift.
4: Taylor Swift, I got
8: story four.
2: Thank. Speak. What?
7: She's like a fog something instead of fire. But you know Gene Simmons?
2: Yes.
7: But Gene Simmons Joel, I was at that disciplinary rehab in San Marcos, and I didn't see that. Now I'm watching. That Gene Simmons is a smart guy.
2: He's a hell of a marketer.
3: That's right.
2: Kiss Coffins. He had me at Kiss Coffins. Hey, speech impediment Terrence, you there? You're having a bad speech day. You know, you and I have been doing this a while, and some days you can pull it off, and some days it's just not all clicking right. And today's not your day, dog. Happy Father's Day.
7: Well, oh, yeah. Happy Father's Day. You know what happened?
2: No.
7: Well, the kids go to school saying, Father's Day. Oh, yeah. Hey, Mom, we don't want to. She goes, you got our Father who art in heaven. will be thy name.
8: Amen.
7: Thy kingdom come, thy will be done on earth as it is in heaven. Give us this day.
2: Speech impedimentaires, thank you. It's so good to talk to you again. We'll finish the prayer on our own during
3: the
2: break.
3: They must have thrown a hell of a Juneteenth bash at the Y.
0: Yeah,
3: huh?
0: Right.
2: Woo! Yeah, he's off today. Oof. I mean, yeah.
3: Hold your ears, folks.
2: When he starts that crying sound, that's when he's really reaching. That's when he's like, it's not going to get there.
4: No.
2: I can decode him often, but today I could not. No. All right. 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
2: So this is an interesting one, a 96. 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
3: 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So the guy's going to look at it next week.
2: Okay. On a scale of 1 to 10, how nice is it?
3: 8.
2: All right.
3: It's not perfect, but it's a nice car.
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2: Did you see the woman that got arrested for having sex with the family dog?
3: What?
4: No.
2: Yep.
3: Where was this?
2: Where do you guess?
3: Florida.
2: Yep.
3: Yep.
2: And what are you thinking? What I'm thinking?
3: What?
2: I want to see a picture of the dog.
4: No, you're
2: no.
4: John.
2: Yeah, John. Not the act, just the dog. Okay. I mean, is he smiling? Is he sad? Is this normal?
4: Very not normal.
2: We've got the dog here in the studio.
5: Of
4: really?
5: Course we do, yes.
4: I never knew that.
5: Hold on. Can he come and get up?
2: He doesn't want us to use his name.
4: No.
5: Come here, puppy.
2: Because he's a little embarrassed.
4: The mic down.
2: How long has this been going on?
6: It's longer than most of the family thinks.
2: Y'all live in an RV park, right?
6: Here's the thing. Well, it's a manufactured home.
2: Okay.
6: Placed among a score of other manufactured homes. I think the entire plot is something like 61 acres.
2: Oh, wow.
6: Of manufactured homes. We have the double wide. What happens?
2: That's not an RV. That's a.
6: Daddy works nights. And of course, all the kids are in bed. They have 5 children. And I love to take care of the kids with Evelyn during the day.
2: Okay.
6: Evelyn's my mama.

0: it started really innocent, you know.
1: Get ready with the dump button, Charlie. Yes. We're on a wire right here.
0: Have you ever heard of milk bones?
1: Yes.
0: Okay. Here's what happens. I go outside, play with kids. They throw me a frisbee because I'm a big dog. Oh.
1: Oh. Can you do me a favor? While you're telling this story, let's just not use the word kids again.
0: And I'd come inside and Evelyn would give me a milk bone, which are delicious, and I get excited.
1: Okay.
0: And I slobber a little.
1: I got you. I'm gonna chop this right here because I trust you, dog. I'd love to hear your story. You know what? If y'all want to hear the rest of this story during the break, go to jcwshow.com, which is it's the live stream. We can say whatever we want on there. 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
0: Well, we haven't even gotten to the bacon heads yet.
1: We're going to get there. We're going to get there. We're just not going to do it on this radio. We're just not going to do it on this radio station. We're going to do it at jcwshow.com when we go to break in a minute. I'm going to bring you back. Thank you. Okay, what do you got in the news?
2: We have Florida news. Speaking of Florida, you want to lose this?
3: 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Ryan.
2: You know, sometimes we'll have video with this, by the way. 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It's right there on the front page. Pasco County man behind bars being stopped, detained by the Florida Highway Patrol, who said they stopped 34-year-old Connor Parody Friday night. He clocked at 90 miles an hour. You know, if you're going to get caught drunk, which he was, it's kind of embarrassing sometimes what you're drinking. It's important. I'm sorry. It really is important. I'll just let you listen. Cut number 8.
4: This is what FHP troopers saw in the back of a man's car. A bunch of White Claws, 34 of them. They're open. The driver was arrested on DUI charges. FHP says driving over 90 miles per hour on I-75 is what they caught this guy doing in Pasco County. His blood alcohol, more than twice the legal limit.
2: Yep, 34 White Claw empties in the back. White
0: 34.
2: Claw. How embarrassing.
0: That's like 4 beers.
2: He blew a 0.117. Yeah, you know, 0.08 is...
0: Doing 90.
2: 90, yeah. Well, you got to go fast because you're in a hurry to get home. I literally saw a video that goes, the reason I'm running is because I was in a hurry to get home because I'm drunk.
0: And now no White Claws.
2: Right. All right. Elsewhere in Florida...
1: I've never drank a White Claw more than maybe a few sips.
5: It's a chick drink.
1: No, it's not. Everybody, college kids, boys drink them all the time. It's weird. Is it a chick? Is it today's Zima? Yes.
5: Yes.
1: But do the guys drink them too? Yes. And I think what I've seen in the college environment is more White Claw than beer.
0: You drink them for the alcohol because they taste like nothing.
1: Okay.
5: Yeah, they've got pretty strong alcohol content.
2: Is it strong?
5: Yeah.
2: Like 6%?
5: 6, yeah.
2: Okay. Like a heavy beer, like a real beer.
1: Well, it is definitely a chick beer. I agree with you, but unfortunately, the men are more feminine today.
2: Mm-hmm. A cat with rabies in a Florida neighborhood amassed quite an offensive record, an impressive offense record, actually. Let's see, over 5 days, he attacked 5 people and a puppy, this cat did. And now they all get to get treated for rabies. Neighbors said one lady had been feeding the cat. Why, of course, the cat lady was feeding her. Here's Polk County Sheriff Grady Judd talking about the incident. Cut number 9.
6: People who feed stray cats mean well, but you're adding to the problem. Cats roam free. This one cat attacked 5 different people, 3 of them children, and attacked a puppy. They've got to go through some horrible shots, rabies shots, for the next period of time in order to make sure that they don't get that deadly disease.
2: And if you want to see this cat, it is at jcwshow.com. Damn. Yeah, you see a photo of the cat
0: there. Pretty rough looking.
2: And what's wild...
1: It looks like a... MMA fighter that just got done.
2: Yeah. Just got finished in the big fight.
5: All the flower ear, missing an eye almost.
2: Yeah. And the weird part of this whole story is Bobo has been using his Ouija board this week.
5: Oh, no.
2: And has actually summoned the ghost of the cat. They had to put the cat down, needless to say, because it had. But now...
1: What does put it down mean?
2: Put to sleep. Nappy.
1: What's
2: nap.
1: That, like sleeping?
0: Killed him!
1: He killed it?
2: Killed the cat. But his name is Sparkle, and Bobo was working on it last night. I walked in, and he was working on the Ouija board, and he... channeled Sparkle, and I believe we have Sparkle with us.
1: Sparkle, we've got 100 more live streamers ready for the dog to explain what happened with the mother during the intimacy during our break.
2: Oh, it's a cat.
1: JCWShow.com.
5: First, we got to hear from the cat.
2: Hello, okay. Sparkle. Hi, Sparkle.
7: Ooh. Yes. By the way, enough with the Sparkle thing. I've taken a new name since my metamorphosis.
2: Oh, you have a new name?
7: To an undead state.
2: Undead.
7: I'm now the pussycat formerly known as Sparkle.
2: Oh, I see.
7: All my dead kitty friends have taken to calling me Catula.
2: Catula.
7: I have no idea why.
2: I don't know. They're your friends.
7: Perhaps they find my mannerisms a tad bit Hungarian.
2: Hungarian?
7: Which probably goes to my affection for Eastern European porn.
2: You don't.
7: The Eastern European pornography is so sublime.
2: I see.
7: For those in the know, say it with me, boys.
2: Say what?
7: Show me the kitty.
2: Show me the kitty.
7: Kitty, kitty. Where are we?
5: I don't know.
2: What's wrong with you?
1: What the hell?
7: I'm so happy to be with you in your studio bungalow.
2: Yes, we're in the studio.
7: I find it quite comfortable.
2: You've come through the Ouija board.
7: And I love your donkeys.
2: You love the donkeys. We have donkeys outside.
7: They're very charming.
2: There they are.
7: The small one tastes wonderful. You might have him checked soon. Because there's nothing more formidable than a rabid donkey. You can think of the harm I've done as a cat.
2: So, you still have rabies after being dead?
7: No, those days are over.
2: That is okay.
7: But I do still have the hitch.
2: What's the hitch? Oh, wow.
7: Pardon me.
2: That was nasty.
7: Pardon me. Oh, I had my Bilbo Baggins moment.
1: Thank you,
7: Catula. The donkeys are beautiful.
1: Catula.
7: And I'd like to say...
2: Catula.
7: I caught the rabies from a bat.
2: From a bat.
7: Living in a box.
2: Well, of course.
7: At Marco Rubio's house. The bastard.
2: Okay.
7: Anyway, just ring me on the Ouija board, Bobo, and I'll come back.
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2: Hey, you like that?
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0: Hey, the chat room, John, is wondering if the dog's going to be out there at the remote next week at the ice house.
1: Of course.
2: He is. He's going to have his socks on.
3: I take him with me everywhere I go.
0: Yeah, if you want to see the dog out at the ice house next week.
2: He'll be in the passenger seat of the F6 Ferrari.
0: Yes. Perfect. Come see the show next week. Gas Monkey Ice House.
1: Potentially the last show ever. I mean, 20th anniversary. It's huge.
4: It's a great time to say goodbye, man.
2: In a car show, bring your cool cars and bikes, too. We always like that. I don't know how hot it's going to be.
1: So they can park them up front?
2: Oh, yeah.
1: Like they did before?
2: Yeah, we've done that. And Richard's done that once a month. And that place has turned into like a rolling car show that doesn't end.
3: Cool.
0: You could buy one, too, right?
2: Absolutely. We'll buy cars there. We always do. Have somebody there to handle them. Should we do it in the... You know what they should do? Call the ice house and get a reserved seat, because we could do it. If we're going to have a big crowd, we could do it in that atrium in the middle and have a stage. And then the people that want to sit in those picnic table deals, they could reserve them. So call Gas Monkey Ice House and reserve a seat if you want to.
4: Cool.
2: Next Saturday.
4: Next Saturday is going to be a great time. What time do we start, John? 8 o'clock?
2: 8:06.
3: Central time.
2: To be exact.
3: 8:06. Mm.
2: Happy Juneteenth, everybody.
4: Actually, no, it's the 20th.
0: Yeah.
2: Well, I mean, it's Juneteenth weekend. And
1: tomorrow summer starts and Father's Day. And...
2: Mm-hmm.
1: Mm-hmm.
2: I asked you to get a drop of jive.
5: All taken care of, sir.
2: I'd like to hear that jive.
5: It's coming up.
2: Oh, it's coming up? Okay. Yeah.
0: I was like, I don't have it. Hold on.
2: JD, tell me about rehab.
1: What do you want to know?
2: Like, when you go to rehab, how long were you there?
1: I was there 31 days.
2: 31 days.
1: Yeah.
2: I mean, so you were now, you were there for alcohol, not drugs.
1: Correct. And there were people there with drug issues, yes. But
2: so did they take the alcohol and the drugs away?
1: Yes. Actually, they check you. They when you first get there, they check your bags, because there are people that are not there on their own volition.
2: Right.
1: And so they'll try to sneak things in.
2: I've got a question.
1: Sure.
2: A serious question.
1: All right.
2: Since you experienced this.
1: I did.
2: What about sex rehab?
1: I've never been.
2: But I mean, if you're a chronic masturbator, what do they do? They handcuff you?
1: God. No, I don't think so. I think it's more about learning different behaviors to release that. I'm going to leave it there. I think it's behaviors.
2: Instead think
1: of
2: about that.
1: Going back to your room by yourself, I get it. I know what you're saying. But
2: they chain you to the bed?
1: I believe part of that particular addiction, and I'm going to be careful here, I believe part of that particular addiction is interaction with other people. I don't believe it's necessarily solo activity. I believe it's interaction.
2: What age did you solo your first airplane?
1: Solo my first glider at 14.
2: About the right age.
1: Yeah. You walked me right down the path,
2: right
1: didn't
2: into
1: you?
2: It,
1: man.
2: Right into it. But you know, I was thinking about that. I mean, like, don't you think that there's a lot of what do they call it on the Newlywed Game?
1: Whoopee
2: at the sex rehabs.
1: At the sex rehabs. Okay, I knew a guy.
2: Yeah.
1: Who used to go to the sex rehab meetings, just to the meetings, not. And I swear to God, I thought
2: his
1: he
2: name
1: was the,
2: Chaz from Wedding Crashers.
1: He was the worst human being ever. He'd go to pick up chicks.
2: Was it Russ Martin?
1: Yeah, no, it wasn't Russ. It was somebody else. But
5: do they even have like an inpatient rehab for that? Because all I've ever seen, like,
1: yes, they do
5: on TV, is like group settings where they go to
1: their
5: a meeting.
1: Meetings. Their meetings, like their AA meetings.
5: That seems like a bad idea.
1: Okay,
2: so he would go to the sex rehab
1: to meet women, and
2: how did it work out for him?
1: Very well, sadly.
5: No doubt.
1: I felt really bad for him because I was sick. You're just, I mean, come on. You're
2: thinking about the money he saved.
1: God,
2: think
1: no.
2: about the time efficiency.
1: I know.
2: No dates.
1: Only you. No.
2: No, I mean,
1: no drinks.
2: You know, no, all the stuff, all the setup.
1: Hey, why don't we go sit and talk? We'll have a cup of coffee. We'll go sit and talk about your addiction.
2: How
1: my
2: many
1: addiction.
2: Times do you think he closed deals out of sex rehabs?
1: Oh, God. He did this for 2 years, probably 25.
2: What is his name? Let's announce him.
1: No, I'm not going to do that.
2: Do I know him?
1: No, he was a sales guy at a radio station.
2: No way.
1: I know you're shocked.
5: That's so perfect.
1: Yeah.
5: That's so perfect.
1: I know. Wow. He told me this.
2: Oh, line. I already know who it was.
1: Do you?
2: Did he play guitar? Bingo.
1: No.
2: Okay, he's lying.
1: He did not.
2: I know when JD's lying.
1: He did not.
2: That makes sense. And he's a nice looking guy.
1: Yeah, let's go somewhere else. Hey, did you guys hear about this story? I'm looking for anything to read.
2: So, like, would he tell you, hey, man, you want to go with me? This is great, dude. I mean, this is like shooting fish in a barrel.
1: Was not
2: did
1: my,
2: he try to recruit you?
1: No, he did not.
2: Well, then how did he tell you? How did it come
1: just
2: up?
1: Say, hey, man, you know what? Here's what I'm doing this tonight.
2: Okay.
1: You know, I'm going to this is what I've been doing, and it works. I go, okay, well, I can't argue with you. I think it's sick. I didn't think it was funny or cute, actually. I thought it was kind of sad. Because these people are there to get better. It's like bringing beer to an AA meeting. It's just
2: I've heard the same thing about the self-help stuff and the church stuff and the, you know, Horizons conference. All the women that need to get their life straightened out. It's the best place to go date.
1: You got them. It's like at a wedding. You go pick up women at a wedding.
2: I'm married, dude. I'm happily married. I love my life, and I love listening to these people's stories, right? Because I don't have them. I just get to hear yours, JD. You're such a pimp.
1: I'm not a pimp. I didn't do it.
2: Pimp on a blimp.
1: I did not do it.
2: Every time, you know, ever since you got married, this is a fact.
1: Here we go.
2: Since you lived with her for a decade.
1: Decade.
2: And then you got married, and you have not spent the night out here since.
1: No, it's because I, first of all, enjoyed being with my wife.
2: But did you not enjoy being with her before you got married?
1: But you understand all that happened about the same time we moved out here. So, I mean, you know, it all really kind of happened together.
2: No, it happened a year after we moved out here.
1: I know, but I really rarely came out here anyway because traffic, honestly, two things. I sleep better at home, and traffic sucks at 5 o'clock in the afternoon versus 5 o'clock in the morning when I come down here.
5: You brought her with you
1: many times.
5: A few times, many times. You know, you got to stay and hang. It's cool.
1: It's
2: 71 Stingray hardtop wood. What's wood, Doug?
6: It's with the hardtop.
2: Oh, okay. Which motor's in it? Oh, the 270 horsepower, the small. Okay. You want $35,000? That's too much money, but.
6: Think so?
2: Oh, I know so. Absolutely.
6: Had it 30 years, paid $15,500 for it. It's my wife's car. Mm-hmm. It's time to move on. She'd like to buy a one of those Genesis 80s.
2: Yeah. Well, you know, we all feel the same way about that. Automatic. It's a 71, so it has a chrome bumper in the front or not? I'm trying to remember. I don't think so.
6: No, front and back.
2: Okay, front and back. And it's a convertible. It's an automatic. Does it have air?
6: It does, but, you know, I've never used it. The belt's not on it.
2: Other, you know what we call that? It doesn't work.
5: Mm-hmm. Right.
2: AKA, it doesn't work. And then you put the belt. There's a reason the belt is not on it. Because it locked up. It's fine. I'm not, man. I just love these descriptions. You know, all it needs is a fuse.
1: Just needs a
2: then
1: fuse.
2: Put the fuse in it and then sell it to me.
1: And the motor.
2: Because I've got to sell it. And when I tell the guy, it just needs a belt. Yeah. All right, then put the belt on it. Okay. I think it's a $20,000 car, depending on the paint job.
6: Okay.
2: So go to give
6: it's
2: me the VIN.
6: Mint.
2: Yeah. Oh, good. What color?
6: It is blue.
2: I might be too high there. I'm going to send this to my Corvette guru, and he's going to call you, and y'all are going to work on this. I'll just send it to Kyle right now. Kyle Dunn. Hot Rod Kyle.
6: I appreciate that.
2: Yep. We'll get on it. We buy these a lot, but yeah. You actually did a good job telling pre-K 35, so you got my head up real high. And like a 69 I bought with a 430 horse the other day. Yeah, there's just a big variation in price on these Corvettes versus the engine that's in them. I sold a 30,000-mile one for 15 the other day, that hardtop, last week. Yeah. Anyway, thank you. I hung up before we had to keep talking. Hey, guys, remember something. That Corvette, that fiberglass 70s and 80, early 80 Corvette, they made a lot of them.
0: A lot of them.
2: And they're worth between $1,500 and $25,000.
1: It's a classic, man. It's a classic.
2: It's old doesn't mean
1: I hear it every
2: they
1: week.
2: They made a lot of them. Yep. When you go to Meekum and Barrett and stuff and you watch them run those cars for like a whole day, like one, there'll be a section of 2 hours of just vets.
1: Just vets.
2: Yep. Shut up.
1: Go.
2: Yeah. I don't care what day it was made. I don't care what the weather was. I don't care about your white shoes. I care about what this bitch is worth and some of the options. And they just are what they are. But I'm glad that you enjoy them, and I enjoy them too. But there are no bad cars. There are just bad prices. And unfortunately, a lot of our listeners have bad prices. What else do you have on the news?
1: What else you want to talk about?
2: We've only got a minute.
1: People on TikTok calling out Starbucks for putting way too much ice in their drinks. Have you heard this? Mm-hmm. Cut number four.
7: If you've been noticing the Starbucks drinks are mainly ice now, you are not alone.
8: I don't want to cause a stampede.
9: But we don't have any coffee.
10: Look how much ice.
11: Me and Vincent would have been satisfied with some freeze-dried Taster's Choice, right?
7: So many people realize that Starbucks is a scam. They are robbing us.
12: You need to do something about your coffee breath.
7: There's actually an online trend where people pretend to apply to Starbucks, and all they do is fill up a cup with ice and a little bit of coffee.
13: Would you like some more coffee?
10: Look how much ice is in there.
11: What flavor is this?
12: Knock it off, Julie.
10: That's how much was in our drink.
14: I think you've had enough coffee.
7: Look how many likes this has here.
12: I buy the gourmet expensive stuff because when I drink it, I want to taste it.
10: That's how much was in our drink.
1: Corporate scam is what they're calling it. So he is, you order a cup of coffee, then you order a cup of ice.
2: Yes.
1: You do it yourself.
2: Yep.
1: You get twice as much.
2: Yeah, that's exactly right. You know, all the Euros are here like, I can't believe everybody has ice in their drinks and stuff like that. Well, there's a reason, too.
1: Yeah, right.
2: We're skating a little bit here.
15: 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And the guys that can first name the name of this song that we're playing right now in the band win nothing. But you do get bragging rights, and I will think you're cool. My name's John Clay Wolf. We'll be right back.

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2: Welcome to Hard Drive. I'm Lou Brutus, and as we celebrate the 30th anniversary of our show, please allow me to salute perhaps the most important people in the entire rock and roll jungle. And that is the tour managers, keeping the rock show together. Whether you're in a mosh pit or on lawn seats in Heather. The tour managers are the ones who keep a concert organized and clean, fixing all of the problems happening there behind the scenes. So the next time that you head out and hit up a rock show, give a thanks to the tour managers as you sit there in your row. They're also the ones that make sure I get my frickin' interviews. That makes them golden. Anyway, this week on the world famous Hard Drive, my guests will include Taylor Momsen of The Pretty Reckless, as they have just dropped their new album, Dear God. Other rockers will be Five Finger Death Punch, Shinedown, Dead Poets Society, and Tim Montana. We'll also get you plugged in with Ryan Purds. We begin the musical proceedings, the Hard Drive double dose of Papa Roach. This, their new one, See You in Hell, featuring rapper Hanumankind. The official anthem for the just-released Netflix animated series Devil May Cry Season 2. 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Welcome aboard.

0: Hard drive, double dose of Papa Roach, Scars, and the new See You in Hell featuring Hanumankind. I'm Lou Brutus. Time now to get you plugged in with a gentleman who is making his first appearance on the show from the bustling metro of Buffalo, New York, Ryan Perds. Ryan, it's nice to meet you.
1: Nice to meet you. Thanks for having me.
0: Tell me about yourself. How'd you end up ruining your life and going into rock and roll?
1: I was born, sadly. I mean, I started playing guitar when I was like 10. I always loved the grunge guys. I worked at it, and for some reason, I kind of sounded like them, so I just stuck with it.
0: Yeah, you have a great tone to your voice. How do you draw inspiration from the artists that you loved growing up without sounding derivative?
1: I think, honestly, if you listen to something and you really love it, it'll just sound like that. I never sit down and write and think, oh, I want to write like Chris Cornell or Kurt Cobain or Eddie Vedder. I just write songs and they come out how they come out, just because it's what I love and listen to, and that's how it comes out.
0: Well, let's give it a listen. The tune is Sour. Hard drive getting you plugged in with Ryan Perds.

0: 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I'm Lou Brutus. 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

0: Autumn Kings on the world famous hard drive. Looking forward to their new album, Epiphanies, which is going to drop September 18. I'm the Sonic Warrior, Lou Brutus, here now with my close personal friend, Zoltan Bathory of Five Finger Death Punch. Z, knowing your attention to detail, I've got to ask, do you have a very specific method for building a set list?
1: The sound engineers and everybody on the first, 20 seconds to 1 minute is when they figure their stuff out, because obviously we soundtrack, but once the crowd is in the arena or the stadium, the sound changes. So the first song is when they dial that in, depending of the reflection or the on the sound of the sound from the crowd, right? And so you want to play a song as a first song, like I'm breaking it down scientifically now. You want to play a song that's familiar, so it's in people's ear. So it's not confusing, even if the sound is not perfect yet. By the second song, you're okay. If you have a pro crew, your second song is like dialed in. So you put a familiar but heavy song first, and then you're going to do 2-3 more of those. And you're not going to release that energy until like the fourth or fifth song, when you can put in something that, okay, let's calm down for a second, right? So we play something slower, and then we pick up the pace again. It's like, like you have to understand that crowd and how they react and how they, how this flow of energy moves. So that's how you put together the set list.

0: Eva Under Fire featuring Maria Brink of In This Moment on the world famous hard drive Villainous, title track of their new album, which is dropping on July 10. Five Finger Death Punch before that, Eye of the Storm. Happy anniversary to Five Finger Death Punch, celebrating 20 years as a band this summer, as we here on our show celebrate our 30th anniversary. And we have put the two anniversaries together into a special limited edition guitar pick you can get for free. Send me a self-addressed stamped envelope to P.O. Box 361, Arnold, Maryland, 21012. You will get the cool hard drive Five Finger Death Punch anniversary stuff. Anyway, I'm Lou Brutus. Ice Nine Kills, Seven Dust, and 3 Days Grace on deck with the three-song seg. Then Tim Montana talks about his famous celebrity neighbors in Montana.
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12: 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Toys flushed down the toilet will be retrieved, but we highly recommend that toys do not get returned to the children. If your sewer line has been destroyed by a jackhammer because you were building a racetrack in your backyard, this is a serious situation and will need immediate attention. Overflowing toilets will need to be quickly fixed as this causes major discomfort. Symptoms due to clogged drains will be relieved by a consultation with a Roto-Rooter professional. Any silverware that a child may have fed to the garbage disposal will be returned to the owner, but may have side effects such as damage to flatware. A lost ring down a sink drain may be retrievable, but you will be required to create your own story as to how it got there in the first place. 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
19: A better life with Dr. Sanjay Gupta.
20: Few people now have asked me about a TikTok trend that they've come across. It's called 75 Hard. The challenge was created by entrepreneur and author Andy Frisella, who calls it a, quote, transformative mental toughness program and an Ironman for your brain. So here's what it entails. Eat a structured diet with no alcohol, drink a gallon of water, read 10 pages of nonfiction, take a progress photo, and complete 2 45-minute workouts, one of them outdoors, every day for 75 days. Quite a challenge. We asked CNN fitness contributor Dana Santis about this, who reminded us that sustainable fitness isn't about punishment or proving discipline through extremes. It's about building habits that integrate into your lifestyle in a way that feels supportive and repeatable. If you ask me, that's going to be the key to long-term success. I'm Dr. Sanjay Gupta, helping you live a better life.
21: We want to see you.
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Greetings, I'm LeJean from the band Seven Dust, wishing a very happy 30th anniversary to our friends Lou Brutus and the world famous Hard Drive. Ain't no

0: Hey, this is Matt Waltz from 3 Days Grace.
1: I'm Adam Gantje of the band 3 Days Grace.
0: With the Sonic Warrior, Lou Brutus, on the world-famous hard drive.

0: Hard Drive, three song seg this week featuring 3 Days Grace, Seven Dust, and Ice Nine Kills featuring McKenna Grace. I'm Lou Brutus. The album The Entire State of Tim Montana will be out July 31st. Tim joins me now. Tim, has nearly every celebrity on earth moved up there near Bayou in Montana?
1: I mean, at this point, I think they all live here. If you go,
0: yeah.
1: We call Bozeman, Bo's Angeles, and I laugh because I fly out of the Bozeman airport, I don't know, several times a month. I see more people there than I do in L.A. or LAX or Nashville. I'm like, God, you know, and Hank Williams Jr. is right up the road here. I was at a gun show. I hear this booming voice, and I'm like, God, that guy sounds like Hank. And I look up, and he's 3 feet in front of me. I'm like, what are you doing? He's like, I live here. And it's pretty bizarre. And the lead singer of Filter, my dear friend, is Robert Patrick, the movie star, who's another fantastic human being, does not live here, but he comes here, was on Yellowstone, 1923. And he's like, dude, you're with my brother Richard. He's all fired up, and it's so, a lot of people don't know that, right? Like, hey, the Terminator 2 guy, the T-1000, his brother is the lead singer of Filter, who is in Nine Inch Nails, and I'm like, whoa.

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Rock 100.5 The Cat, a Cumulus Media station. I did it!

Hour two of the world famous hard drive now underway with all of you from Atreyu. Belated happy birthday wishes going out to the band's Brandon Soller, who celebrated earlier this week. I'm Lou Brutus. We now check into the topsy-turvy world of rock and roll gossip and news that we call dirt. Deftones have officially announced the seventh installment of their Dia de los Deftones Festival, set for September 7 at Petco Park in San Diego, California. The metal icons will headline a massive lineup, also featuring The Neighborhood, Converge, AFI, and more, a full day of alternative rock and heavy music. Fans of Soundgarden and Hailstorm are getting a new take on a classic as Lizzie Hale, Alex Skolnick, and Dave Crewson have teamed up to cover Soundgarden's Loud Love for the upcoming King Ultra Mega, a tribute to Chris Cornell album. The heavy-hitting version brings together the Hailstorm vocalist, Testament guitarist, and former Pearl Jam drummer to honor Chris Cornell's legacy. Finally, Turnstile have announced a new round of North American tour dates in support of their Grammy-winning 2025 album, Never Enough, including a stop at Lollapalooza in Chicago August 2nd and their first headlining date of the run at Milwaukee's Eagles Ballroom September 9th. That place is totally haunted, by the way. The band will also appear at major festivals, including Lance, Shaky Knees, and Austin City Limits, before wrapping October 18 in Santa Ana, California. That's all the dirt that's fit to dish since we're talking Turnstile. Look out for me on Hard Drive.

0: Turnstile on the world famous hard drive, who are going to be honored July 10, Camden Yards in their hometown of Baltimore, as the Orioles give out a special Orioles Turnstile jersey to fans in particular sections. I'm Lou Brutus, now happy to be joined by my close personal friends Barry Kirch and Brent Smith from Shinedown. Has Shinedown ever done a commemorative coin for an album or a tour?
1: We do.
2: Yeah, we got coin.
1: We did some for this run, and when we see you next, you get one.
0: Oh, very good.
2: There you have
0: you know
2: it.
0: What? I'm just waiting.
2: Exclusive, on right here.
0: Well, I've designed. I'm waiting to get the final art back to approve a 30th anniversary hard drive coin for this year. So,
2: dude, that's awesome, man.
0: Yeah,
2: 30 years.
0: Yeah, I know, dude.
2: Come on, man. That's awesome.
0: I know.
2: And, and by the way, dude, you aged. You've somehow aged backwards.
0: Yeah, I wish.
2: Nah, man, you look exact, dude.
0: Tell that to my cardiologist. I have now.
2: I think you look fantastic, bro. 30 years is a lot, man. Here's to the next 30.
0: Well, and to you too. I'll tell you, you're a prime example of somebody who looks a hell of a lot better and a hell of a lot healthier than when I first got to know you 20 some odd years ago.
2: It was either figure it out or, pick out a plot. You know what I mean? And I just was like, I got a kid, I got a band, I've got my family and things like that. I just, about a decade ago, I just needed to change some things, man.

0: Those musical mavens of Monterrey, Mexico, The Warning with Kerosene on Hard Drive. I'm Lou Brutus. The long-awaited new Pretty Reckless album, Dear God, dropped this week. Taylor Momsen will join me in just a moment to talk about the entire record when Hard Drive returns. Until then, check out Rockstar interviews, music news, and concert media via the Hard Drive radio socials. 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

0: The amazing new tune from A Perfect Circle, Starless, on Hard Drive. Billy Howardell of the band going to be one of my guests next weekend. I'm Lou Brutus. Dear God, the new record from The Pretty Reckless dropped this week. I am joined now by the band's Taylor Momsen. Taylor, tell me about the Life Evermore clips that are found throughout the record.
1: The Life Evermore segments, I wrote the first one and it kind of continued. This happens a lot when I write, actually. It's like Heaven Knows is a really good example. Heaven Knows started as a little vignette that was just going to be a short little piece on the record, and it developed into a full song. And Life Evermore was kind of the same thing. It started as like almost a poem, a diary entry. And then as I continued to write, it continued to unfold, and as I looked at the scope of the record, Life Evermore really is this kind of piece of music that continues to unfold as the record goes on, and it ties the entire thing together.
0: I think if I read it correctly, Life Evermore 1, 2, 3 do not happen in the order of 1, 2, 3.
1: No, they do not. And you did read that correctly.
0: Okay, good.
1: Yeah. That's why I'm saying the track listing is important.

0: from their newly released album, Dear God. That is The Pretty Reckless on Hard Drive, When I Wake Up. Looking forward to hosting them next month at Rockfest in Cadott, Wisconsin. I will also catch them the same weekend opening for AC/DC. I'm the Sonic Warrior, Lou Brutus, Beartooth, and Marilyn Manson on deck. I will also be joined by Dead Poets Society, who are going to give you some tricks of the trade when getting a video right.
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13: What's going on? This is Caleb Shomo of Beartooth. 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
14: Got the world in my hands. Never felt so alone. Yeah.

0: That is the best new Marilyn Manson song in years. Exit Wound on Hard Drive from the forthcoming new record, One Assassination Under God, Chapter 2, which drops August 14. I'm Lou Brutus, very happy now to have Jack Underkopfler of Dead Poets Society join me. Tell us about the video for Sinner System. Who did you work with on that, and how did you make sure the video became what the vision was in your head?
1: There's a lot of talks beforehand. We're working with a company called Mind Reader that's kind of helping us execute the vision of this album. And they're Ryan and Kevin. They're amazing dudes. They're very talented. And so it's been a lot of discussing what vibe we want, what we feel, what we think fits and what doesn't fit. And, you know, none of us in the band are visual artists. Me in particular, suck at visual art. I can look through a camera lens when we're video recording and I can be like, I feel that. I don't feel that. But as far as creating, you know, like beautiful photography and whatnot, that's not my forte, and it's not all of our forte. So it's been really nice to be able to like talk about and describe and explain exactly what we want, and to like go with them like head to head, be like, yes, this, not that. And like having the thing in my head actually be executed by somebody who can actually make it look good and not like a stick drawing is really nice.

0: Dead Poets Society, Sinner System, as you do your weekend hard drive style. Now then, what's in Lou's playlist for this week? Well, it's something sweet, and it's something dead.
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0: Now then, what's in Lou's playlist this week on the world famous hard drive? It's a new track from Dallas, Texas band Dead Sugar. It's entitled Inland, The Prey. Dead Sugar on the world famous hard drive.

0: What's in Lou's playlist this week on the world famous hard drive? It's the latest from Dead Sugar. It's entitled Inland, The Prey. That'll do it for the show this week. Hard Drive is a 2026 copywritten production of Broodhawk Industries. 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Me, I'm Lou Brutus, leaving you with the words of writer Dr. Hunter S. Thompson. Let's get weird today. I'll catch you next week on Hard Drive.
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2: 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At the altar of rock and roll you kneel. This is the Church of Rock 100.5 The Cat. Some sanity, some salvation, and a whole lot of pure rock for your early Sunday morning.

some Twisted Sister on Rock 100.5 FM. K-A-T-T. Yeah, baby. Yeah, yeah, yeah. All right, we got the yes out of the way. Later this morning at 10 a.m., join Jake Daniels and get waxed ecstatic. Yes, it's the Cats. A vinyl hour every Sunday morning, one full hour of all vinyl music. And you never know what Jake's going to be playing. Because he's got, I mean, here for the last couple of weeks, he's been digging deep into the vinyl. I mean, there's some great stuff he's been playing. So, yeah, straight from his turntable to your ears, Rare Imports' latest reissues, and it's being brought to you in the highest fidelity. 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
17: For years, we've been talking about both the positive and negative effects of being on social media. And I would say, by and large, for older adults, social media is net positive. Not all positive, but net positive. Helps them keep in touch with friends and stay social. But for younger people, social media use, especially heavy use, tends to be net negative. In fact, according to this year's World Happiness Report, youth who use social media more than 5 hours a day reported a lower level of well-being. And researchers who studied this sort of thing found that many teens wish these platforms didn't even exist, and yet they can't seem to stop using them. Experts we talked to largely suggested two things. Ideally, along with your friend group, take some time offline. Also, try to recurate your algorithm so it shows you posts that'll make you feel good. I'm Dr. Sanjay Gupta, helping you live a better life.
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19: It's hot. Hot. That's all I have to say. It's going to be hot, sweaty. You're going to want to shower during the middle of the day. You're going to have to probably do several re-wipes during the day. At least I do have to. Embarrassing to say, but it happens. Highs all week long are going to be in the upper 90s, lows in the mid 70s, and we do have a heat dome moving into the metro. Music on the way from AC/DC, some Evanescence, 21 Pilots on Rock 100.5.

0: always remember, when one door closes, another opens, and closes, and opens again. It's a fridge. 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

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Grab a couple. And they, yeah, they're helping us celebrate our anniversary year. This comes to you from Mathis Home and Rock 100.5 FM. Pure rock. Purest of rock on the way from the Pretty Reckless. Guns N' Roses, Soundgarden also. But who are you going to follow? Who will you follow?

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Long Cron's always got that showbiz news and Rick and Brad Theater. 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All right, Burden in My Hand, Soundgarden, on the Cat.

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3: A better life with Dr. Sanjay Gupta.
4: There are lots of things you can measure to get an idea of how healthy you are at any given moment. Temperature, heart rate, blood pressure, just to name a few. But how about how healthy you will be and how long you're likely to live? According to a new study out of the University at Buffalo, two simple strength tests are pretty accurate at predicting longevity in older women. One is hand grip strength, and the other is how quickly people can stand up from a seated position without using their arms. By the way, I remember interviewing former President Jimmy Carter when he was quite old and being really impressed how he just popped out of the chair without using his arms. Not a lot of older people can actually do that. But I think the message here is that maintaining strength as you age is going to help you perform everyday activities, but also help you avoid injury and stay independent. I'm Dr. Sanjay Gupta, helping you live a better life.
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Now, card number one, I'm not sure. 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On card number one, it's going to be iffy. 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Card number two, three, and four are available. And the next Rock 100 All-Star card is out. 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

0: King Nothing, the Church of Rock 100.5, the Cat, here in the Devil's Lunch Hour, also known as the Witching Hour. Did I mention we are the Church of Rock 100.5, the Cat? I did? All right. Kind of having a brain freeze here. Yeah, I'm working on it. 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I did? 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See, it keeps happening. I don't know what's going on. 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
24: Summertime! 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Not my favorite time of the year. The older I get, I'm not enjoying the heat. It's just like, I'm like, bleh. Of course, you do want to stay safe out there. Don't want to get sunburned, so please, cover up, be protected. And yeah, highs all week long, well, they're going to be in the upper 90s. Heat index is even hotter than that. Lows are going to be in the mid-70s. And it's just going to keep going on until October. Green Day, Shinedown. But first, Ozzy Osbourne. Mama, I'm coming home.

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That car, actually, the thing that was cooler than the car in the video was the keychain. 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
25: A colleague of mine went to a meeting of the primetime seniors the other week.
0: There are programs like this all over the country for people in their 60s, 70s, 80s, and beyond to stay active. It's not just something to keep older folks busy. It helps to keep their bodies in shape and their brains sharp. Showing up with a good attitude is a must, and research shows that having the right mindset actually does lead to better physical aging. So if you need some suggestions to boost your positivity, experts we talked to recommended focusing on goals, which can boost your confidence. Practice gratitude, they said. One of the seniors my colleague met told her that just waking up in the morning is, quote, better than the alternative. That's true. Focus on the things you can control. Diet and exercise. And very importantly, surround yourself with positive people, because that can be contagious. I'm Dr. Sanjay Gupta, helping you live a better life.
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I go crazy, will you still call me Superman? You're going to have to. I've got it tattooed on my shoulder. Up next at 7 a.m. is Sunday Morning Magazine. I will be back in the later half of the 7 a.m. hour to check in on you one last time. Just one more time for this morning. New rock from Eva Under Fire. This is featuring Maria Brink. And the song is Villains.

0: Rory.
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0: Corey, you couldn't even find the Strait of Hormuz on a map even if you try.
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0: For those about to rock, we salute you. And the Cat salutes you. Of course, the Church of Rock 100.5, the Cat. I am Daryl Page. Thank you for tuning in with me. And I think as the morning has gone on, I think I'm starting to lose my voice. I hope that doesn't mean anything serious. I'm going to have to stave it off somehow. So, yeah, up next at 8 a.m. is Matt Pinfield Flashback. Then at 10 a.m., Get Waxed to Static. Until All Are One, keep one foot in the grave, one hand on the wheel, one eye on the prize. 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
1: Robert Mason, the singer of Warrant, on the phone to talk to us. I didn't realize that you toured as a background singer for Ozzy on the Osmosis Tour. How was that?
2: I was the Wizard of Oz, 95, 96. Behind the curtain, but I was a background singer. You know, that was my job. Sharon and Oz asked me to do that instead of, in lieu of using samples or tapes or fake anything, which, much to their credit, you know, Oz and I sang great together, and he wanted somebody to harmonize with to do all those parts that he does on the records, which I did.
3: A Better Life with Dr. Sanjay Gupta.
4: By age 35, two-thirds of American men will experience some degree of noticeable hair loss. And by age 50, about 85% of men will have significantly thinning hair. That's according to the American Hair Loss Association. Now, one dermatologist explained that hair loss can either be genetic or it can be triggered by stress, illness, surgery, medications, major life events. No matter the cause, a lot of men, understandably, are frustrated by hair loss because it seems like a loss of control. You can take great care of your scalp by all sorts of expensive lotions and potions, but that might not matter. There are some tried and true medications that might work, like minoxidil or finasteride. But another solution is just shaving it off, and I've heard more and more how liberating this can be for a lot of guys. That's the ultimate control of their appearance. I'm Dr. Sanjay Gupta, helping you live a better life.
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3: Welcome to Flashback. We're headed to the year times were fast at Ridgemont High, a little alien phoned home in E.T., and John Mellencamp as John Cougar topped the charts with American Fool. Time to kick off our trip to 19... 19-

0: Rush from Signals with New World Man. Also in that set, Don Henley with a cynical view of TV news with Dirty Laundry, The Clash, and John Cougar kicked off our set. The air Ma Bell was broken up into the Baby Bells, 1982 continues when Flashback returns.
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3: Welcome back to the year the West Coast celebrated two championships with the 49ers and Lakers, and the young Michael Jordan's clutch basket gave North Carolina the NCAA crown. 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

0: That's Eddie Money from his platinum certified album, No Control. Also checking in from 1982 was George Thorogood and Golden Earring. The year Eddie Murphy made his big screen debut in 48 Hours continues with Billy Idol, Tom Petty, and more when we come back.
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10: 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Cheers served up its first round at a Boston bar, and David Letterman brought a new kind of comedy to late night. We're married to 1980.

0: The Scorpions with a last word for the hour. Also in their Southern Rockers 38 special, Tom Petty and Billy Idol's Spike Terror started the set. 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
11: 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Toys flushed down the toilet will be retrieved, but we highly recommend that toys do not get returned to the children. If your sewer line has been destroyed by a jackhammer because you were building a racetrack in your backyard, this is a serious situation and will need immediate attention. Overflowing toilets will need to be quickly fixed as this causes major discomfort. Symptoms due to clogged drains will be relieved by a consultation with a Roto-Rooter professional. Any silverware that a child may have fed to the garbage disposal will be returned to the owner, but may have side effects such as damage to flatware. A lost ring down a sink drain may be retrievable, but you will be required to create your own story as to how it got there in the first place. Roto-Rooter, house calls are our specialty.
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0: This week's newscast begins in 1973 when Aerosmith released Dream On from their debut album. Written by lead singer Steven Tyler, it was their first major hit and became a concert staple. 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
9: 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Symptoms due to clogged drains will be relieved by a consultation with a Roto-Rooter professional. Any silverware that a child may have fed to the garbage disposal will be returned to the owner, but may have side effects such as damage to flatware. A lost ring down a sink drain may be retrievable, but you will be required to create your own story as to how it got there in the first place. Roto-Rooter, house calls are our specialty.
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0: Hi, I'm Matt Pinfield, and this is Flashback. Welcome to the Flashback Rockstar Birthday Party. Celebrating this week is the co-founder whose surname helped form the band's name. 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
29: Hi, I'm Jake. It's Sunday morning. 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I am grateful that you are on the other end rocking right along with me. We take painstaking effort and time and care and putting together a playlist for you, hunting for records during the week and giving you a little bit of old music discovery and new music discovery here with the Cat's Waxed Ecstatic or Vinyl Hour. And the Techniques SL5300 is the turntable. We're playing these records on this morning and also using a Shure M44C cart and the N447 DJ Stylus from Geico on that one. Little idea of how we rock it here at the Cat. Starting with segment one, tracks one and two, Sticks, very first album, came out in 1972. I believe Dennis DeYoung was in his teens when this album came out and was recorded. It was a standard label, and the label, record label, was Wooden Nickel. But even though it does not have a white label promo on it or any kind of stamps or designation other than just a RCA white rectangular sticker that had focus tracks that they recommended to radio back in the day. Quick as the Beat of My Heart is a rocker. It's Old Sticks, you may be hearing for the first time. And starting the show with some Beatles and the Golden Hits by the Beatles, 67, which we know was never an album title outside of Taiwan, in what Discogs and others deem unofficial or bootleg. But I think they're legit, and I'll be on the side of legit to the end of time, because why would a bootlegger take the time to use an actual catalog, real catalog number in the dead wax? And as strange as it was, things in Asia back in the 60s, like crazy record label names, the label was called Large World. And it's an orange wax, so pretty cool. We know this as the Beatles' Sgt. Pepper's Lonely Hearts Club Band, but the Golden Hits by the Beatles, 67, is the title of this one. Lucy in the Sky, it's the Beatles' Sticks, starring the Cats Waxed Ecstatic.

recently picked up Clash's second album called Give 'Em Enough Rope. Came out in 1978. It's a U.S. Epic Records Terre Haute pressing. And the single Tommy Gun coming at you, Clash and the Cats Waxed Ecstatic.

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3: A better life with Dr. Sanjay Gupta.
4: There are lots of things you can measure to get an idea of how healthy you are at any given moment. Temperature, heart rate, blood pressure, just to name a few. But how about how healthy you will be and how long you're likely to live? According to a new study out of the University at Buffalo, two simple strength tests are pretty accurate at predicting longevity in older women. One is hand grip strength, and the other is how quickly people can stand up from a seated position without using their arms. By the way, I remember interviewing former President Jimmy Carter when he was quite old and being really impressed how he just popped out of the chair without using his arms. Not a lot of older people can actually do that. But I think the message here is that maintaining strength as you age is going to help you perform everyday activities, but also help you avoid injury and stay independent. I'm Dr. Sanjay Gupta, helping you live a better life.
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15: I'm Jake. Welcome back. It's Cats Waxed Ecstatic. I guess we have a short work week ahead because of the holiday. Even though July 4th falls on a Saturday, everybody's going to be observing it on Friday, July 3rd. So we'll only work 4 days this week. And some of us are going back down to Fort Worth because last week, Rush's first show got moved back a week. Had an issue with their trucks and gear getting to the Dickies Arena down in Fort Worth. So Thursday, make another attempt. But this last Wednesday, when they were supposed to play the first time for night one, ended up going to Fort Worth anyways to Doc's Records down there in Fort Worth and picked up some titles. A couple here in this set, Riot. Did not have Born in America. 1983 came out U.S. and Canada. Quality Records, Devil Woman. It's a cover. It's a great version. We'll play that for you in the five spot. And then picked up a Japanese pressing of Midnight Madness from the band Night Ranger, 1983. It's the Sujoban edition. That means the regular edition on CBS Records and Touch of Madness. It is a rocker. When you think of Night Ranger, you think Sister Christian, all the mellow, cheesy songs. This one's a rocker, so sit back and enjoy some old Night Ranger you may be hearing for the first time. Night Ranger Riot here for the Cats Waxed Ecstatic.

I'm Jake, this is the Cat's Wax Ecstatic. Track 6 and 7 lined up here, dropping the stylus on a band called Urgent. Never heard of them. Did have a couple of albums that came out in the 80s. Manhattan Records, 1987 specifically. The album called Thinking Out Loud. One of the members in this band, his name is Yul Vasquez. He would go on after this band, Urgent, would go on to have a really successful TV acting career. Tons of credits, but one of the ones that stuck out to me, if you're a Seinfeld fan, he was actually in an episode of Seinfeld. I'm not sure what season and what episode it was called, but it's the scene where Kramer is trying to get rid of his armoire. It's on the sidewalk, and Yul is the Cuban guy that takes it from Kramer. That's the guy that was in this band. He was a guitar player, and members of this band, Urgent, would go on to start other bands, Sterling, Vendetta, and Diving for Pearls. So a little fascinating info there for you as we dive into some old music discovery in the band Urgent, and the seventh spot, a track called Extra Extra. Hanoi Rocks, Two Steps from the Move. Finally got my own copy on Epic Records. It came out 1984, Pittman Pressing. Around the Bend is a cool cover of CCR. Hanoi Rocks, Urgent here for the Cat's Wax Ecstatic.

Oh, yeah. Now it's time for some rare hair. Band called Fifth Angel. Never heard of them. 1989, Epic Records. It's a gold stamp U.S. promo. We'll spin the track. You may be familiar with Lights Out if you're a UFO fan. If not, sit back and enjoy Fifth Angel in the 9 spot. And Shogun was a band that was formed out of other bands, Chinatown and Tokyo Blade. They were from the UK, though, and they sure did have some purdy hair. Looked like they may have been in Def Leppard, actually, but they were from the UK. The band was called Shogun, and the album 31 Days, Jet Records, that was Don Arden, Ozzy's father-in-law's record label. It wouldn't be long after this album came out that Jet Records went out of business. Gold stamp promo, first time song I'll play for you. Dropping the stylus on Shogun and Fifth Angel, the Cat's Waxed Ecstatic.

Moving quick so we can get 13 vinyl records in this morning for the Cats Waxed Ecstatic. I'm Jake. Another couple of bands you probably never heard of. Burning Tree had an album in 1990. This was pre-grunge, U.S. first press on Epic Records. Self-titled album. Let's do the song Fly On from the band Burning Tree in the 11th spot. And another band you probably never heard of, Kings of the Sun. Self-titled album in 1988, RCA Victor Records. Serpentine, the song we'll play for you. Kings of the Sun, Burning Tree. And some old music discovery here for the Cats Waxed Ecstatic.

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25: A better life with Dr. Sanjay Gupta.
26: For decades, the prevailing wisdom for someone who's had a heart attack has been to put them on beta blockers for the rest of their life. But new research suggests that might not be necessary, and that the benefits of these medications probably taper off after a year or two. On the whole, and for the average person, beta blockers are very safe and very effective. But, as with any medication, they can come with a cost. A financial one, and also potential side effects. We're talking about things like fatigue, dizziness, dry mouth, dry eyes. I want to be clear when I say that you absolutely should talk to your doctor before starting or stopping any medication. Point is, if you're years out from a heart attack and you're in otherwise good health, you might want to ask your doctor about discontinuing beta blockers. You want to, of course, keep up a healthy lifestyle. diet, exercise, and sleep. I'm Dr. Sanjay Gupta, helping you live a better life.
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18: And a couple of records come out this past week that were remastered reissues. Metallica continues to remaster their catalog. All their albums were up to reload now. What's after this? Is it Saint Anger, I guess? Would be the next one. It came out in 1997. This is a current U.S. 2026 pressing just this past Friday. Blacken Records. The Walmart Flaming Yellow Wax. Devil's Dance. Did a good job on the mastering of this. Sounds great. And finally, even though it did not come out in the U.S. on vinyl in 1998, I believe there was a European pressing. And there have been several reissues over the years. However, this past Friday, Pious issued one here in the U.S. A&M Records initially, Pious in 2026. Song Temple of Your Dreams is a great number. A little Monster Magnet, Metallica, remastered, reissued. And the final two for the Cats Waxed Ecstatic. Lou's coming on next. Enjoy your Sunday and a short work week ahead because we got a holiday this weekend.

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And that is the one and only Offspring on the one and only Rock 100.5. We are your cat right here in Northwest Oklahoma City. Hey, my name is Lou Rhodes. Thank you, Cat Nation, for cranking us up this Cat Sunday. No matter how you're doing it, man, whether it's 100.5 FM right here in Northwest Oklahoma City, or maybe even on the free Cat app. Absolutely free. 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Rick and Brad Theater Central. 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Hey, right now, it's that voodoo you do. 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
9: 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Any silverware that a child may have fed to the garbage disposal will be returned to the owner, but may have side effects such as damage to flatware. A lost ring down a sink drain may be retrievable, but you will be required to create your own story as to how it got there in the first place. 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
26: A colleague of mine went to a meeting of the primetime seniors the other week. There are programs like this all over the country for people in their 60s, 70s, 80s, and beyond to stay active. It's not just something to keep older folks busy. It helps to keep their bodies in shape and their brains sharp. Showing up with a good attitude is a must, and research shows that having the right mindset actually does lead to better physical aging. So if you need some suggestions to boost your positivity, experts we talked to recommended focusing on goals, which can boost your confidence. Practice gratitude, they said. One of the seniors my colleague met told her that just waking up in the morning is, quote, better than the alternative. That's true. Focus on the things you can control. Diet and exercise, and very importantly, surround yourself with positive people, because that can be contagious. I'm Dr. Sanjay Gupta, helping you live a better life.
27: Platform.
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29: Now taking a quick look at weather. Fox 25 weather, according to them, here in the metro surrounding areas, we are looking at upper 90s for the next 2 days, today and tomorrow, factoring the heat index. It's going to be warm, boys and girls. Overnight low is going to get down to the upper 70s. Right now, it is Nirvana on All Things Cat.

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We are Rock 100.5 KATT FM right here in Northwest Oklahoma City. And thank you, Cat Nation, for making it a Cat Sunday, no matter how you're doing it. Whether it's 100.5 FM right here in OKC or maybe even on cat.com where you can actually stream us not only off your PCs, laptops, but hey, also off your smart TVs, smart speakers, man. So I know you know about it, Cat Nation. These things are hot. They're going quick. The Cat's official anniversary trading card's happening now to the end of the year. Basically, we're releasing a new card each and every month. 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Yeah, 4, and we're about to have card 5 here really, really quick. In fact, we're on schedule to have it next Saturday. Yeah, we're going to be out. David Stanley Chrysler Jeep Dodge next Saturday, right across from Tinker on Southeast 29th Street. 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Yeah, we got that too, man. Hey, Everlast, What It's Like on the Cat.

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So yesterday afternoon, we were out in Nakoma Park. It was a great time. The Liberty Fireworks Show. Well, we're doing it again this coming Wednesday. Yeah, Wednesday afternoon, Rock 100.5, the cat returns to the Liberty Fireworks in Nakoma Park. Now, Liberty Fireworks, well, they've been your hometown fireworks destination for like over 35 years. You got over 500 types of fireworks, the lowest prices, and the best show-stopping selection. And they got everything you need, basically, to light up the sky this fourth, man. So they're going to be giving away as well a Godfather fireworks package. This thing is worth $900. They're giving it away. So make sure you get entered to win that Godfather fireworks package. While you're there this coming Wednesday, we're going to be out there from 2 to 6, Liberty Fireworks, right? 2540 Liberty Boulevard in Nakoma Park, right? Nakoma Park, 2540 Liberty Boulevard. It's going to be a great event with Rock 100.5. Legendary cat, man. I love me some Ram Jam. Let's rock it right now. We are your cat.

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21: A better life with Dr. Sanjay Gupta.
22: For decades, the prevailing wisdom for someone who's had a heart attack has been to put them on beta blockers for the rest of their life. But new research suggests that might not be necessary, and that the benefits of these medications probably taper off after a year or two. On the whole, and for the average person, beta blockers are very safe and very effective. But, as with any medication, they can come with a cost. a financial one, and also potential side effects. We're talking about things like fatigue, dizziness, dry mouth, dry eyes. I want to be clear when I say that you absolutely should talk to your doctor before starting or stopping any medication. Point is, if you're years out from a heart attack and you're in otherwise good health, you might want to ask your doctor about discontinuing beta blockers. You want to, of course, keep up a healthy lifestyle, diet, exercise, and sleep. I'm Dr. Sanjay Gupta, helping you live a better life.
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25: So the next couple days here in Metro surrounding area, it's just going to be really hot in Oklahoma City. That's according to Fox 25. We're looking at mid to upper 90s both today and tomorrow. Factor in the heat index, going to feel north of 100 degrees. Little windy out there today. Wind gusts could get up to like 30 miles an hour. Overnight low going to get down to the upper 70s. You know, it's always a good time to spin some Metallica. Let's do that right now. It's Metallica on the Cat.
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Hey, this is Jill from Jill Vonnie the Hired Gun. You're listening to Rock 100.1. The okay. On the... Okay, here we go. On 100... On 100.5, The Cat.

Here we are paying homage to the boys from Beantown on a very warm Sunday afternoon. We are Rock 100.5 KATT-FM right here in Northwest Oklahoma City. My name is Lou Rhodes. Thank you, Cat Nation, for cranking us up. Even if it's even at cat.com, we appreciate that, man. 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VIP pit access, that's also available. 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Chevelle, I Prevail, Sleep Theory, Aaron Jones, Eva Under Fire, and the winner in Battle for Cat Fest. 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Right now, it is the legendary Black Sabbath on the legendary Cat.

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Now, here we are getting the lead out with some vintage Zeppelin on your Sunday afternoon. We are Rock 100.5 KATT-FM right here in Northwest Oklahoma City. And Cat Nation, we don't care how you tune in. 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Counts them down, the top 20 trending tunes. 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It's number one song from years gone by, but I think what we all really dig is a Pure Rock Extra. This is awesome. Brand new song, possibly a brand new band. 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Right there, 7 p.m. to 9 p.m. with Cameron Buchholz, man. Hey, right now, let's get into some Bush on the Cat.

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12: 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Overflowing toilets will need to be quickly fixed as this causes major discomfort. Symptoms due to clogged drains will be relieved by a consultation with a Roto-Rooter professional. Any silverware that a child may have fed to the garbage disposal will be returned to the owner, but may have side effects such as damage to flatware. A lost ring down a sink drain may be retrievable, but you will be required to create your own story as to how it got there in the first place. 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
20: A better life with Dr. Sanjay Gupta.
22: By age 35, two-thirds of American men will experience some degree of noticeable hair loss. And by age 50, about 85% of men will have significantly thinning hair. That's according to the American Hair Loss Association. Now, one dermatologist explained that hair loss can either be genetic or it can be triggered by stress, illness, surgery, medications, major life events. No matter the cause, a lot of men, understandably, are frustrated by hair loss because it seems like a loss of control. You can take great care of your scalp by all sorts of expensive lotions and potions, but that might not matter. There are some tried and true medications that might work, like minoxidil or finasteride. But another solution is just shaving it off. And I've heard more and more how liberating this can be for a lot of guys. That's the ultimate control of their appearance. I'm Dr. Sanjay Gupta, helping you live a better life.
23: Look who was recently on the Cats, Rick and Brad.
24: 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Do you guys keep in touch now?
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29: Well, just very hot the next couple days, today and tomorrow, both upper 90s factor into heat index. It's definitely going to feel north of 100, upper 70s for your overnight lows for the next 2 days. Right now it's 7 Mary 3, cumbersome on the catch.

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We are Rock 100.5 KATT FM right here in Northwest Oklahoma City. I talked about it before. I'm going to talk about it again. 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Jay, awesome dude, very busy dude. 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

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So I don't know if you remember Cat Nation, but a couple months ago, the new Rock King 2026 cat sticker was out. We were handing them out at like Lucky Star Casino, and a lot of people missed out on that. Well, I tell you what, you got another opportunity. Yeah, all you got to do is go by Mathis Home on Reno in Portland. They do have the 2026 Rock King cat stickers right inside on the counter. So next time you're around Reno in Portland, swing by that Mathis Home and grab yourself a couple. Help us celebrate our anniversary and keep rocking with the cat, baby. Mathis Home and Rock 100.5 The Cat. Thank you very much. Three Doors Down on your radio and all things cat.

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8: Now, taking a quick look at Fox 25 weather, well, it is going to be just downright hot the next couple days. We're looking at mid to upper 90s today and tomorrow. You factor in that heat index, it's going to feel north of 100, man. And hey, check it out, windy too. Yes, wind gusts in some areas could get up to like 30 miles an hour. Overnight low only getting down to the upper 70s. You know, let's spin a song about two of my favorite things. Marcy's Playground, Sex and Candy on the Cat.

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Now, throwing out a little Guns N' Roses for you on your Sunday afternoon. We are Rock 100.5 KATT FM right here in Northwest Oklahoma City. My name is Lou Rhodes, about to get out of here for the rest of the afternoon, Cat Nation. But I tell you what, we're always available, as you know, cat.com. 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These are awesome. Half-off certificates, just fantastic place to eat around the metro while supplies last. Now, we unlocked a new sweet deal on Friday morning, 8:20 a.m., to the catch. We were sold out by Saturday morning. You got to be on time this coming Friday morning at 8:20 a.m. because we have our new sweet deal for Okeetonk. Okeetonk, I believe, down in Moore. A lot of great things about Okeetonk. They have live music, specials, karaoke, trivia. It's just a great time, great atmosphere. Okeetonk this coming Friday morning, 8:20 a.m. So you got to be on time at cat.com to snag those that sweet deal, those gift certificates, $50 for just $25. My name is Lou. I am through. I'm getting out of here, man. Hey, I'm going to drop some STP on you guys. You stay cool, Cat Nation. I will talk to you next Saturday a little bit after 10 a.m.

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I'm Travis, and thank you for tuning in here for your Sunday afternoon. Last weekend was Father's Day. Here coming up this next weekend, it is 4th of July weekend. And in preparation of that, Rock 100.5 The Cat returns to Liberty Fireworks in Nakoma Park this coming up Wednesday afternoon. Liberty Fireworks has been your hometown fireworks destination for more than 35 years exactly. And over 500 types of fireworks with the lowest prices and the best show-stopping selection. They've got everything you need to light up the sky this 4th of July, and they're also going to be giving away a free Godfather, valued up to $900, the Godfather fireworks package. So be sure to enter to win while you're there this Wednesday afternoon from 2 to 6 p.m. with us here at Rock 100.5 The Cat at Liberty Fireworks, 2540 Liberty Boulevard in Nakoma Park. In the meantime, we've got some Offspring, some Linkin Park, Hardy, some Red Hot Chili Peppers here to hype you up before the 4th of July weekend. But for right now, let's jump into some Silverchair. 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

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And then card number 5 will be available here starting in July. So make sure you keep up with KATT.com and the free Cat app, because we do have the designs for all of those cards. We've also got the times, dates, and locations for our remote broadcasts, where you can come on out and come pick up some of those official anniversary trading cards that we've got for the Cat. In the meantime, I'm Travis, and thank you for tuning in. We got some Boston, some Tool here before 5 o'clock. After 5, some Seether, AC/DC, Days of the New, and plenty more as we move on through the rest of our afternoon. But right now, let's go round and round. Here, it's Rock 100.5 FM, The Cat.

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ACDC, Have a Drink on Me. Rock 100.5 FM, the legendary cast right here just after 5 o'clock on your Sunday afternoon. We're also streaming anytime, anywhere at KATT.com, where you can also get tickets for this year's CatFest that is happening here near the end of August. I think it's the end of August. Let me see what this paper says right here. Yeah, near the end of August, August 22nd. And there are still limited time, a limited amount of two ticket packages for $50 plus fees that are available. A VIP pit might also still be available, so you might check that out just in case you're interested in that. Chevelle, I Prevail, Sleep Theory, Aaron Jones, Eva Under Fire, and we'll have the winner of the Battle for CatFest completing the lineup that is happening August 22nd. That is a Saturday over at the Lucky Star Amphitheater in Concho. Details, links, frequently asked questions, all of that that you need can be found right now at KATT.com. In the meantime, while you're checking that out, Stone Temple Pilots, Jimi Hendrix, Motley Crue, Shinedown on the way here in the 5 o'clock hour, which is the last hour of this afternoon. For now, let's jump into some Days of the New. 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
2: Temperatures down into the 70s for the overnight tonight. Here for your Monday, starting the 4th of July week off with a high of 96 degrees here for your Monday with a 30 mile per hour south wind that is also expected for tomorrow. Here on Tuesday, highs up to 96 with lows down to 77, and it does say some wind as well, and so we might be experiencing some of that same south wind then too. For now, let's jump into some Stone Temple Pilots. 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

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I'm Travis, and thank you for tuning in for your Sunday afternoon. We're nearing the end of the afternoon here. After 6 o'clock, we'll kick off the evening, but before that, we've got some Creed, we got some Guns N' Roses coming your way. After 6 o'clock, since we're moving into the evening, we'll have some Led Zeppelin, some 3 Days Grace, and a little bit of Metallica there for you here coming up in just a few minutes. But right now, let's keep it alive with some POD. It's Rock 100.5 FM, The Cat.

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3 days grace. 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It's Rock 100.5 FM, the Legendary Cat, here on your Sunday evening, just after 6 o'clock. 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And maybe you're casting that to whatever devices you're using at home or at work. Anyway, here in a few minutes, we got some Aerosmith, we got some Green Day, we got some Nirvana, some Queen, all sorts of good music that is coming up here through the rest of the 6 o'clock hour. For right now, though, let's jump on into some Metallica. They recently just re-released the Reload album. Why they did it this year and not next year, when it's actually the 30th anniversary, who knows? But they released Reload Remastered here just this past Friday. All sorts of good stuff that is available in that remastered edition. So for right now, it's Sad But True. It's Rock 100.5 FM, The Cat.

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2: 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I wake up every morning with my head up in a daze. 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

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I'm Travis, and thank you for tuning in for your Sunday evening, but it's almost 7 o'clock, so it's time for me to jump on out of here. 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Jay Ramone later on this evening for the Cat's Local Talent Show. Tomorrow and every weekday morning, of course, make sure you tune in with the Rick and Brad Morning Show. But also make sure you head on out to Nakoma Park this Wednesday afternoon. Rock 100.5, the Cat, is returning to Liberty Fireworks. That's right, in Nakoma Park. Liberty Fireworks has been your hometown fireworks destination for 35 years. They've got over 500 types of fireworks with the lowest prices and the best show-stopping selection. That means that they've got everything you need to light up the sky this 4th of July, which is next Saturday. 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For now, have a good day, have a good weekend, have a good week, and I will see you next time here. It's Rock 100.5 The Cat. Let's jump into some Queen here on The Cat.

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1: 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I'm competing with my own inventory.
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3: Hello, everybody. I am Cameron Buchholz, and this is The Cat's Pure Rock 20. Tonight, I will be counting down the week's top 20 trending tunes as heard on The Cat and decided by you, Oklahoma City. We'll also be doing the Pure Rock Resurrection. That is a number one song from this date from a year gone by. Tonight, we're going back to the year 2000. And we'll also be doing the Pure Rock Extra, a brand new tune you're hearing here first. But let's get right into the countdown with number 20. It's the latest from Greta Van Fleet. Play Your Games.
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